Hey, it's Brian Curry here with you. Hope you're having a great Tuesday. And coming up, how many people want adults-only dining sections at restaurants? Right now, we continue with Sam Hunt.

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1: He's a ranch hand in a pinch, man. Hotter than the red on the cattle brand. Cause she's a gold digger with a quick trigger. A cast iron skillet swinging lid flipper. Now he's a double wide on the county line. Sipping on a six pack of Lone Star Light. She did him dirty, took him

National Weather Service in Louisville has issued a severe thunderstorm warning for northeastern Cumberland County in south-central Kentucky, southwestern Adair County in south-central Kentucky, until 8 p.m. Central Daylight Time. At 7:14 p.m. Central Daylight Time, a severe thunderstorm was located 7 miles southwest of Columbia, moving southeast at 15 miles per hour. Expected hazards include 60 miles per hour wind gusts and quarter-size hail. This is a radar-indicated threat. The following impacts are expected. Hail damage to vehicles is expected. Expect wind damage to roofs, siding, and trees. Locations impacted include Great Iville, Cundiff, Gunbury, Breeding, Bliss, Fairplay, Chance, Inroad, Nell, and Flatwood. For your protection, move to an interior room on the lowest floor of a building. Large hail, damaging wind, and continuous cloud-to-ground lightning are occurring with this storm. Move indoors immediately. Lightning is one of nature's leading killers. Remember, if you can hear thunder, you are close enough to be struck by lightning.

0: just want my horseback.
1: That's Cody Johnson, Horseback, and I'm Brian Curry. And there's a new study out there. It finds that 75% of people want an adults-only dining section at restaurants, including 79% of parents. Half of respondents say limiting kids or having an adults-only dining area depends on the setting, according to the research. But a lot of diners are fine with dogs, as nearly half support dog-friendly restaurants, with 29% in favor of dogs staying outside and 16% who want them allowed inside. On the way, Megan Maroney.
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6: Slight chance of thunderstorms tonight. Otherwise, partly cloudy skies. Lows dip down to about 72. Winds out of the southwest, 5 to 10 miles per hour. Slight chance of thunderstorms tomorrow. Daytime highs approaching 90. Mainly sunny skies. Slight chance for storms tomorrow night. Lows dip down to about 72. Partly cloudy skies. From the WAIN Weather Center, I'm meteorologist Jennifer Wojcicki. Currently 71.
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0: Ashley McBride, What If We Don't? I'm Brian Curry, and more great country on the way. Keep it here.
1: 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Winners must appear in person with proper positive legal identification to claim any prize Monday through Friday, excluding holidays, within 30 days, so the prize will be forfeited. Prizes will not be mailed or delivered. Any winner under the age of 18 must be accompanied by a parent or legal guardian. No trade or cash equivalent will be awarded for any contest prize. Any person or persons found to be in violation of these contest rules before, during, or after the respective contest or giveaway will be disqualified and will not be eligible for future contests and giveaways.
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1: ABC News, I'm Dave Packard. Midterm primaries in six states today. Polls close this hour in Vermont and in South Carolina, where voters are deciding who will replace the late Senator Lindsey Graham on the general election ballot. Among the nine Republicans running is Graham's sister, Darlene Graham. His family says the health of a U.S. Marine veteran held captive has dangerously deteriorated. ABC's Patrick Riebel.
2: 32-year-old Robert Gilman is now on his way back to the U.S. after a four-year ordeal held in a Russian prison. Gilman was imprisoned while he was visiting Russia after he was accused of kicking a police officer. And his family and the U.S. government say those charges were essentially trumped up.
1: The death toll surpassing 220 and rising after that 7.4 magnitude earthquake that shook western Colombia. A family of five dead in Kansas, all killed by a shooter who turned the gun on himself. This morning, Winfield police say they got a 911 call from a man who said he killed his entire family and planned to kill himself. This is ABC News.
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7: WAIN weather.
8: A flood advisory continues until 10 p.m. tonight. A severe thunderstorm watch continues until 9 p.m. tonight. Slight chance of thunderstorms tonight. Otherwise, partly cloudy skies. Lows around 70. South winds 5 to 10 miles an hour. Sunshine mixed with clouds at times. Tomorrow, chance of thunderstorms. Daytime highs approaching 90. From the WAIN Weather Center, I'm meteorologist Derek Height. Currently 70.
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0: Russell Dickerson, Worth Your While, and I'm Brian Curry. There's a new Reddit post asking, what's the fastest you've ever seen someone legitimately become rich? Thousands of responses have come in so far, including stories of people making it big in Bitcoin and getting lucky with gambling. One struck it rich in the lottery, while another shacked up with a billionaire while working the front desk at their firm. So lots of answers on there. Coming up, Thomas Ritt.
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0: That's Graylin James, Water at a Wedding. And I'm Brian Curry. How's it going? Hope you're enjoying your Tuesday evening. On the way, we'll hear from Kenny Chesney.
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2: A flood advisory continues until 10 p.m. tonight. A severe thunderstorm watch continues until 9 p.m. tonight. Slight chance of thunderstorms tonight. Otherwise, partly cloudy skies. Lows around 70. South winds 5 to 10 miles an hour. Sunshine mixed with clouds at times tomorrow. Chance of thunderstorms. Daytime highs approaching 90. From the WAIN Weather Center, I'm meteorologist Eric Height. Currently 70.
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0: Riley Green, Think As You Drunk. He's got a new album coming out in September. He's also going to be a coach on season 30 of The Voice. I'm Brian Curry, and more great country on the way.
1: 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Prizes will not be mailed or delivered. Any winner under the age of 18 must be accompanied by a parent or legal guardian. 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
1: ABC News, I'm Dave Packer. President Trump tonight at Joint Base Andrews confirming reports that when he departed the NATO summit in Turkey last month, he was sneaked off the old Air Force One and onto a military jet using a catering truck.
2: And it was really as per the military, and I just have to do what they say. They go for safety, and I have to do what they say.
1: Sources tell ABC News that Secretary of State Marco Rubio and Treasury Secretary Scott Bessent were on the decoy plane, and Defense Secretary Pete Hegseth flew on the plane with the president. Primary night in six states. ABC News now projecting Tom Tiffany has won Wisconsin's Republican gubernatorial primary. In the South Carolina Republican Senate special election primary, ABC News projecting Darlene Graham, sister of late Senator Lindsey Graham, will face Ralph Norman in a runoff. In Massachusetts, a federal district court today issued a temporary order blocking the Trump administration from implementing an order that sought to limit mail-in voting. This is ABC News.
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7: WAIN weather.
8: A flood advisory continues until 10 p.m. tonight. Partly cloudy tonight with a slight chance for storms. Lows around 69. Winds out of the south 5 to 10 miles an hour. Partly cloudy skies again tomorrow. Chance for storms. Highs around 90. Partly cloudy skies tomorrow night. Slight chance for storms. Lows level off around 72. From the WAIN Weather Center, meteorologist Derek Hite. Currently 69.
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0: John Morgan, Kid Myself, and Brian Curry here with you. 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The country has instituted a nationwide no-tolerance policy for telemarketers and intrusive sales pitches. And that law goes into effect next week and could see those who are caught making those calls get hit with a fine of $87,000 per call for individuals and $435,000 per call for companies. 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

0: 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Yeah, it's a new 18-inch doll inspired by her signature country pop style. Comes dressed in a glittery pink outfit with bow-covered cowboy boots. 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
3: A flood advisory continues until 10 p.m. tonight. Lowest level off around 69 tonight under partly cloudy skies with a slight chance for storms. Winds out of the south, 5 to 10 miles an hour. A mix of clouds and sun again tomorrow. Chance for storms. Highs level off around 90. 72 tomorrow night. Slight chance for storms. From the WAIN Weather Center, I'm meteorologist Eric Height. Right now, 69.
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1: Dustin Lynch, Easy to Love, and Brian Curry here with you. 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
2: 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Winners must appear in person with proper positive legal identification to claim any prize Monday through Friday, excluding holidays, within 30 days, so the prize will be forfeited. Prizes will not be mailed or delivered. Any winner under the age of 18 must be accompanied by a parent or legal guardian. No trade or cash equivalent will be awarded for any contest prize. Any person or persons found to be in violation of these contest rules before, during, or after the respective contest or giveaway will be disqualified and will not be eligible for future contests and giveaways.
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1: ABC News, I'm Dave Packer. President Trump tonight confirming a report that when he departed the NATO summit in Turkey last month, he was spirited off the old Air Force One and onto a military jet using a catering truck. Primary night across six states. In the special primary to fill the late Senator Lindsey Graham's seat, ABC News projecting his sister Darlene Graham will face Ralph Norman in a Republican runoff. Mrs. Graham tonight.
2: I decided to answer the call to serve because South Carolina and President Trump need a leader who's tough, principled, and will fight to advance our conservative values in Washington.
1: ABC News projects Senator Amy Klobuchar wins the Minnesota Democratic governor primary. And in the race for governor of Wisconsin, we project Republican Congressman Tom Tiffany will win. Extreme weather across the Midwest tonight. The Grafton Correctional Facility in Ohio says 16 inmates were injured by a lightning strike. One was life-flighted to a hospital. This is ABC News.
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8: A flood advisory continues until 10 p.m. tonight. Lows level off around 69 tonight under partly cloudy skies with a slight chance for storms. Winds out of the south, 5 to 10 miles an hour. A mix of clouds and sun again tomorrow, chance for storms. Highs level off around 90. 72 tomorrow night, slight chance for storms. From the WAIN Weather Center, I'm meteorologist Derek Height. Right now, 69.
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0: 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On a

0: That's Jacob Hackworth. What took you so long? And I'm Brian Curry. All right, another wacky but true one. This happened in Germany. A guy broke into a store and stole some merchandise. On his way out, he snagged his jacket, ripping it open. It was a down jacket. So as he walked, it leaked feathers all the way home. Officers followed the trail of feathers and arrested him. Wacky but true.
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0: That's Jelly Roll with Hands Up, and he announced he's going to take some time off from touring for a year or so as he deals with his divorce from Bunny XO. I'm Brian Curry. On the way, we'll hear from Nate Smith.
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1: A flood advisory continues. Slight chance for storms tonight, otherwise partly cloudy. Lows around 69. Southerly winds 5 to 10 miles an hour. Sunshine mixed with clouds at times again tomorrow. Chance of thunderstorms. High of 90. Slight chance of thunderstorms tomorrow night. Lows dip down to about 72. Partly cloudy skies. From the WAIN Weather Center, I'm meteorologist Eric Height. Right now, 69.
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0: Tyler Hubbard, Land. It's new music, and I'm Brian Curry. Have a great rest of your night. I'll see you back here tomorrow, and more country hits on the way.
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1: ABC News, I'm Dave Packer. President Trump tonight confirming a report that when he departed the NATO summit in Turkey last month, he was spirited off the old Air Force One and onto a military jet using a catering truck. Primary night across six states. In the special primary to fill the late Senator Lindsey Graham's seat, ABC News projecting his sister Darlene Graham will face Ralph Norman in a Republican runoff. Mrs. Graham tonight.
2: I decided to answer the call to serve because South Carolina and President Trump need a leader who's tough, principled, and will fight to advance our conservative values in Washington.
1: ABC News projects Senator Amy Klobuchar wins the Minnesota Democratic governor primary. And in the race for governor of Wisconsin, we project Republican Congressman Tom Tiffany will win. Extreme weather across the Midwest tonight. The Grafton Correctional Facility in Ohio says 16 inmates were injured by a lightning strike. One was life-flighted to a hospital. This is ABC News.
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8: Partly cloudy tonight with a slight chance for storms. Lows dip down to about 69. Winds out of the south, 5 to 10 miles an hour. Sunshine mixed with clouds at times. Tomorrow, chance for storms. High temperatures reach up to 90. Slight chance for storms tomorrow night. Lows level off around 72. Partly cloudy skies. From the WAIN Weather Center, I'm meteorologist Derek Height. Right now, it's 69 degrees.
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0: Zach John King, get to drinking. Hey, it's Michael John. You ready for a vacation? You just don't know where you want to go? How about my friends over at Airlines are giving suggested vacation destinations by your zodiac sign. See if you agree. If you're an Aries, they say it's time to go to Sin City. Viva Las Vegas. I'm a Taurus. I'm born May 16th. They said I'm ready for Cancun. I'm a beach lounger. I say yes to that. How about Gemini? They said head to Austin for some good country music and barbecue. And if you're a Cancer, they said head to Charleston. Great relaxation in Charleston. More of the suggested vacation destinations according to your zodiac sign coming up next.
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0: Didn't buy now, Morgan Wallen. Hey, it's Michael John, and we're talking about zodiac signs helping you pick your next vacation destination. Like the airline says, for Leo, go to Nashville. Oh, you'll have a blast. Virgo, head to Chicago. You'll have some good times. Libra, San Diego. That's where you should be heading. And how about Scorpio? New Orleans. Yeah. Head on down to the Great Bayou and have some fun. And watch out for those hurricane drinks. They're a lot stronger than you think. More vacation destinations according to your zodiac sign coming up next.
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3: Partly cloudy tonight with a slight chance for storms. Lows dip down to about 69. Winds out of the south, 5 to 10 miles an hour. Sunshine mixed with clouds at times. Tomorrow, chance for storms. High temperatures reach up to 90. Slight chance for storms tomorrow night. Lows level off around 72. Partly cloudy skies. From the WAIN Weather Center, I'm meteorologist Eric Height. Right now, it's 69 degrees.
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0: Hey, it's Michael John with Blake Shelton. Let him in anyway. So some good friends of mine at the airlines came up with vacation destination suggestions based on your zodiac sign. For Sagittarius, it's head on up to Alaska. Anchorage, the Alaska Adventure. Capricorn, Mile High Overachiever, head to Denver. How about Aquarius, St. Thomas, the Island Wanderer. And for Pisces, the Maui Daydreamer. Those are some fun suggestions. Did you hear your zodiac sign? Did you agree? Are you booking your next vacation with those suggestions? I'm packing.
1: 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Winners must appear in person with proper positive legal identification. Claim any prize Monday through Friday, excluding holidays, within 30 days, so the prize will be forfeited. Prizes will not be mailed or delivered. Any winner under the age of 18 must be accompanied by a parent or legal guardian. No trade or cash equivalent will be awarded for any contest prize. Any person or persons found to be in violation of these contest rules before, during, or after the respective contest or giveaway will be disqualified and will not be eligible for future contests and giveaways.
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1: ABC News, I'm Dave Packer. President Trump tonight confirming a report that when he departed the NATO summit in Turkey last month, he was spirited off the old Air Force One and onto a military jet using a catering truck. Primary night across six states. In the special primary to fill the late Senator Lindsey Graham's seat, ABC News projecting his sister Darlene Graham will face Ralph Norman in a Republican runoff. Mrs. Graham tonight.
2: I decided to answer the call to serve because South Carolina and President Trump need a leader who's tough, principled, and will fight to advance our conservative values in Washington.
1: ABC News projects Senator Amy Klobuchar wins the Minnesota Democratic governor primary. And in the race for governor of Wisconsin, we project Republican Congressman Tom Tiffany will win. Extreme weather across the Midwest tonight. The Grafton Correctional Facility in Ohio says 16 inmates were injured by a lightning strike. One was life-flighted to a hospital. This is ABC News.
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7: WAIN weather.
8: Lows dip down to about 69 overnight under partly cloudy skies. Winds out of the south, 5 to 10 miles an hour. Sunshine mixed with clouds at times. Wednesday, chance of thunderstorms. High temperatures reach up to 90. Slight chance of thunderstorms Wednesday night. Lows level off around 72, partly cloudy. From the WAIN Weather Center, I'm meteorologist Eric Height. Currently, it's 68 degrees.
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Hey, it's Michael John. We're just talking about vacation destinations, and Henry just got back from a fishing trip, and he says, that's the one I enjoy every year. Why? That's next.

0: Parker McCollum there. Hey, it's Michael John. Henry heard us talking about the zodiac signs, a vacation destination. He goes, I just got back from a fishing trip, and it's to lake I've been going since I was a kid, 20 plus years. And my friends join me there, and we have so much fun as we've grown our own families now, helping the kids learn how to fish and playing games and barbecuing. It's almost like the movie Grown Ups when we get together. So it's a nostalgic vacation. We don't want to go anywhere new. We like our lake, our fishing house, our barbecues, our getting together. You know what? There's something to vacations like that. Just nostalgic, bringing back memories while creating new ones at the same location. Do you like that type of vacation? Do you like going adventurous and trying something new? What do you like the best?
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4: Level off around 68 overnight under mainly clear skies. Winds out of the south, 5 to 10 miles an hour. Sunshine mixed with clouds at times. Wednesday, chance for storms. High temperatures reach up to 90. Slight chance of thunderstorms Wednesday night. Lows level off around 72. Partly cloudy skies. From the WAIN Weather Center, I'm meteorologist Derek Height. Currently, it's 68 degrees.
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0: Phone, keys, wallet. That is Lainey Wilson with John Mayer on guitar. You know what's so funny? I've got friends of mine, including my wife, that keep everything in their bras, their phone, their keys, their wallet. How about you? And when they bring out the cash and it's like sweaty, yeah. I know where it's been. In fact, my older daughter does it too. She's 28. Here's some great technology coming in the future. A French and Swiss research team is testing a smart bra designed to help spot possible early signs of breast cancer between screenings. You wear the smart bra for 30 minutes and it uses thermal sensors, electric measurements to detect unusual heat patterns and tissue changes. Now it's just being tested, clinical trials. And when it gets done, that tech could be ready for the market real soon, which could help many discover breast cancer early. Love when technology starts working to help us all. That is great news.
1: 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Prizes will not be mailed or delivered. Any winner under the age of 18 must be accompanied by a parent or legal guardian. No trade or cash equivalent will be awarded for any contest prize. 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
1: ABC News, I'm Dave Packer. Voters in six states Tuesday choosing candidates for November. In the South Carolina Republican Senate special election primary, ABC News projecting Darlene Graham, sister of the late Senator Lindsey Graham, will face Ralph Norman in a runoff. And ABC News projecting Lisa Damith wins the Minnesota Republican gubernatorial primary, besting MyPillow founder Mike Lindell, who is having trouble accepting defeat.
2: I'm not going to sit by until these numbers are explained. Someone's going to have to explain to me why we were polling 7-9 and these numbers came in.
1: President Trump confirming in a report that when he departed the NATO summit in Turkey last month, he was spirited off the old Air Force One and onto a military jet using a catering truck. A Marine veteran reunited with his family after he was held in a Russian prison for 4 years. Robert Gilman released on humanitarian grounds amid growing concerns for his health, and he was taken to a Texas hospital. This is ABC News.
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5: WAIN. In weather.
6: Lows level off around 68 overnight under mainly clear skies. Winds out of the south, 5 to 10 miles an hour. Sunshine mixed with clouds at times. Wednesday, chance for storms. High temperatures reach up to 90. Slight chance of thunderstorms Wednesday night. Lows level off around 72. Partly cloudy skies. From the WAIN Weather Center, I'm meteorologist Derek Height. Currently, it's 67 degrees.
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0: Ella Langley, loving life again. Hey, it's Michael John, and I love getting out there, fresh air therapy, going for walks, hikes, especially with my fur babies, my dogs. They're getting their exercise, so am I. And new research says, 10,000 steps, yeah, it's going to help you. But if you really want to help your body, walk 10 minutes after each meal, especially the heavy dinner meal. 10 minutes, and do it right after you eat. That will help the insulin work better in your body. I just saw this research. I'm like, okay, I'm going to try it. So for the next week, I am walking after each meal. I'm going to try it. 10 minutes. That's what's great about it. It's only 10 minutes. And especially after the biggest meal, dinner. Or if you have a big lunch, do it after that. Get that 10 minutes in. But don't wait 30 minutes, an hour. They say do it right after you eat. Get walking. I'm going to give it a try. How about you?
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0: Ashley Cook, Baby Blues. Hey, it's Michael John, and today we're celebrating Middle Child's Day. I was an only child. My wife was an only child. We wound up having three kids, two girls and a boy, so sometimes when the siblings fought, we didn't get it. But my middle child is Haley. She's independent, easygoing. She's a peacemaker, flexible, and humble and honest. How about you? Are you a middle child? Do you have those traits?
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6: Lows dip down to about 67 overnight under mainly clear skies. Winds out of the south, 5 to 10 miles an hour. Sunshine mixed with clouds at times. Wednesday, chance of thunderstorms. High temperatures reach up to 90. Partly cloudy skies Wednesday night. Slight chance of thunderstorms. Lows dip down to about 72. From the WAIN Weather Center, meteorologist Derek Height. Currently, it's 67 degrees.
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0: Russell Dickerson, that is for Abby, who says, hey, I'm a middle child. I just heard you say it's Middle Child's Day, and I'm very competitive. You were talking about some of the traits of a middle child. I'm very competitive. I always want to win. You know, now that you say that, my daughter Haley, yeah, she's competitive too. She won a state volleyball championship, so she was out there hustling all the time, working hard, diving on the floor, diving into chairs. Yeah, she had bruises and scrapes all over her elbows and knees. So, yeah, she was competitive. Thanks for sharing that, Abby, for sure. Happy Middle Child's Day to you and your competitive spirit.
1: 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Winners must appear in person with proper positive legal identification. Claim any prize Monday through Friday, excluding holidays, within 30 days, so the prize will be forfeited. Prizes will not be mailed or delivered. Any winner under the age of 18 must be accompanied by a parent or legal guardian. No trade or cash equivalent will be awarded for any contest prize. Any person or persons found to be in violation of these contest rules before, during, or after the respective contest or giveaway will be disqualified and will not be eligible for future contests and giveaways.
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1: ABC News, I'm Dave Packard. Confirmation from President Trump that he secretly ditched Air Force One. The president now acknowledging that he flew out of Turkey last month on a military jet after the NATO summit. Primaries Tuesday across six states in the South Carolina Republican Senate special election primary. ABC News projecting Darlene Graham, sister of the late Senator Lindsey Graham, will face Ralph Norman in a runoff. Other ABC News projections, Lisa Damoth wins the Minnesota Republican gubernatorial primary, besting MyPillow founder Mike Lindell, having trouble accepting defeat.
2: When you're favored 3 days ago by 9 points, this is mathematically, it looks impossible.
1: Damoth will face Senator Amy Klobuchar, the projected gubernatorial winner for the Democrats. The death toll in the hundreds rising after that 7.4 magnitude earthquake that shook Western Colombia. At least 1,600 homes damaged or destroyed. This is ABC News.
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5: 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In weather.
6: Lows dip down to about 67 overnight under mainly clear skies. Winds out of the south, 5 to 10 miles an hour. Sunshine mixed with clouds at times. Wednesday, chance of thunderstorms. High temperatures reach up to 90. Partly cloudy skies Wednesday night. Slight chance of thunderstorms. Lows dip down to about 72. From the WAIN Weather Center, meteorologist Derek Height. Currently, it's 67 degrees.
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Did you know Riley Green is always looking for the best deal possible? Unique sales. And if he likes it, he's going after it. Are you like that too? Gonna let you know what he found on Facebook Marketplace and bought recently. That's Riley Green, and that's next.

0: Hey, it's Michael John. A few minutes ago, I played Riley Green for you, and he's just like you and me. He likes to find great deals, great bargains, unique things on Facebook Marketplace. Yeah, Florida man was selling his guitar on Facebook Marketplace. It was an acoustic Gibson J45 guitar. He didn't really want to sell it, but he needed the money, and he's like, let me see if someone will get it. Guess who shows up to buy it? Riley Green. He shops on Facebook Marketplace, just like you and me.
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You want to get something done? A buddy of mine who's very successful and in great shape says, make sure you use the 5-second rule. And that is the moment you think of doing something productive, count down 5, 4, 3, 2, 1, and physically

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6: Lows dip down to about 67 overnight under partly cloudy skies with a slight chance for storms. Southerly winds around 5 miles an hour. Chance of thunderstorms Wednesday. Daytime highs approaching 92. Sunshine mixed with clouds at times. Chance of thunderstorms Wednesday night. Lows around 72. Partly cloudy skies. From the WAIN Weather Center, meteorologist Derek Height. Currently 67.
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1: He's a ranch hand in a pinch, man. Hotter than the red on the cattle brand. Cause she's a gold digger with a quick trigger. 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

0: my horse back.
1: Cody Johnson. Hey, it's Michael John. Are you accustomed to say you're welcome when someone says thank you? How about trying this? It sounds better, it's more powerful, and it means more. Say, it was my pleasure. Try that instead of you're welcome. When someone says thank you, try it. Let me know how it turns out for you. It works better for me. It was my pleasure. It definitely has more meaning than you're welcome.
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1: ABC News, I'm Dave Packer. Voters in six states Tuesday choosing candidates for November. In the South Carolina Republican Senate special election primary, ABC News projecting Darlene Graham, sister of the late Senator Lindsey Graham, will face Ralph Norman in a runoff. And ABC News projecting Lisa Damith wins the Minnesota Republican gubernatorial primary, besting MyPillow founder Mike Lindell, who is having trouble accepting defeat.
2: I'm not going to sit by until these numbers are explained. Someone's going to have to explain to me why we were polling 7-9 and these numbers came in.
1: President Trump confirming in a report that when he departed the NATO summit in Turkey last month, he was spirited off the old Air Force One and onto a military jet using a catering truck. A Marine veteran reunited with his family after he was held in a Russian prison for 4 years. Robert Gilman released on humanitarian grounds amid growing concerns for his health, and he was taken to a Texas hospital. This is ABC News.
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5: WAIN. In weather.
6: Lows dip down to about 67 overnight under partly cloudy skies with a slight chance for storms. Southerly winds around 5 miles an hour. Chance of thunderstorms Wednesday. Daytime highs approaching 92. Sunshine mixed with clouds at times. Chance of thunderstorms Wednesday night. Lows around 72. Partly cloudy skies. From the WAIN Weather Center, meteorologist Derek Height. Currently 67.
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0: Braylon James, water at a wedding. Hey, it's Michael John. Gary said, I just got back from vacation and, yep, got in trouble at TSA security again. I'm laughing. They're not laughing because when I go through, certain parts of my body lights up. You know how you stand there, you put your hands over your head, that whole x-ray machine? There's like, it always lights up in certain parts of my body. And I just laugh and they're like, well, what do you have there? Something metal? Are you hiding something? Are you smoking something? He's like, no, check. He's like, it just happens to me in these x-ray machines. I don't know why. And nobody can figure it out. And after a good 20 minutes with security discussing it, they let me through because they couldn't find anything. I don't know why I light up. Certain spots just pop on the x-ray machine. It's crazy. Wow. What's going on? Do you have like superhero things we don't know about, Gary? You should go to a doctor and ask.
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0: Megan Maroney, medicine. Hey, it's Michael John. Did you hear about the guy bragging he just retired his vacuum cleaner after 49 years? I'm like, wow, mine have never lasted just a couple of years with all my wife and daughter's hairs getting all tangled in there, burning the engine, the dog hair, all of a sudden. Mine, I mean, what, I got one that lasted, what, 3 years, maybe fourth, I'm lucky, but 49 years of vacuum? What's like the oldest appliance you have that's still working great? 49 years for a vacuum. Wow. I want to know where he got his. 49 years ago, right? 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Probably still not open that place.
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2: 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I'm not a healthcare provider, just a young mother who lost her husband to this cruel disease. 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You can also contact

0: daytime highs approaching 92. Sunshine mixed with clouds at times. Chance of thunderstorms Wednesday night. Lows around 72. Partly cloudy skies. From the WAIN Weather Center, meteorologist Derek Height. Currently 67.
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1: ABC News, I'm Dave Packer. Voters in six states Tuesday choosing candidates for November. In the South Carolina Republican Senate special election primary, ABC News projecting Darlene Graham, sister of the late Senator Lindsey Graham, will face Ralph Norman in a runoff. And ABC News projecting Lisa Damith wins the Minnesota Republican gubernatorial primary, besting MyPillow founder Mike Lindell, who is having trouble accepting defeat.
2: I'm not going to sit by until these numbers are explained. Someone's going to have to explain to me why we were polling 7-9 and these numbers came in.
1: President Trump confirming in a report that when he departed the NATO summit in Turkey last month, he was spirited off the old Air Force One and onto a military jet using a catering truck. A Marine veteran reunited with his family after he was held in a Russian prison for 4 years. Robert Gilman released on humanitarian grounds amid growing concerns for his health, and he was taken to a Texas hospital. This is ABC News.
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5: WAIN weather.
6: Lows level off around 67 overnight under partly cloudy skies with a slight chance of thunderstorms. Winds out of the south around 5 miles per hour. A mix of clouds and sun. Wednesday, chance for storms. High temperatures reach up to 92. Chance for storms Wednesday night, lows around 72. Slight chance of thunderstorms Thursday with highs in the low 90s, mainly sunny Friday. From the WAIN Weather Center, I'm meteorologist Paul Trombley. Currently, it's 66 degrees.
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0: Say so. Say so, Dan and Shay. Hey, it's Michael John, and my kids laugh at me. They think I'm silly, crazy, weird, but I still carry cash in case of emergencies. Call me old school. I know everybody's swiping, and I do too, but in case of emergencies, I still carry cash, and it worked. Just a couple days ago, went to grab a couple subs, and there was a sign at the door. Sorry, cash register, credit card machine broken, only cash. And there were so many people turning away. They didn't have cash. Me and my family got to get some subs. We scored because I had my emergency cash on me. How about you? What do you still carry around that people may think you're weird?
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6: 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Winners must appear in person with proper positive legal identification. Claim any prize Monday through Friday, excluding holidays, within 30 days, so the prize will be forfeited. Prizes will not be mailed or delivered. Any winner under the age of 18 must be accompanied by a parent or legal guardian. No trade or cash equivalent will be awarded for any contest prize. Any person or persons found to be in violation of these contest rules before, during, or after the respective contest or giveaway will be disqualified and will not be eligible for future contests and giveaways.
7: 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Yeah.

0: Hey, it's Michael John, and Pam is laughing, saying, I still carry a little cash in case of emergencies. You're not weird, Michael John. Thank you so much, Pam, and thanks for listening. She goes, I still like writing checks. It helps me keep my accounts balanced easier and helps me float a couple days there. Oh, I've done those check floating things back in the day when I was struggling a little bit, so I get it. So she's like, we're not weird. We just like our old school ways. Yes, we do, Pam. How about you?
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0: 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Currently, it's 66 degrees.
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0: Hudson Westbrook painted you pretty. Hey, it's Michael John. I saw the movie The Odyssey, and I said, wow, Matt Damon got shredded. He must have worked out hard. And his trainer said, not really. He just did some basic stuff, some pull-ups, some push-ups, some squats and stuff. What he really did to get shredded was he went gluten-free. I've never even thought of that, but I did some investigating. Here's the one thing that is surprising to me. Whiskey and bourbon, even though they are made from grains like barley, wheat, or rye, the intense distilling process removes all gluten proteins. I'm like, okay, don't have to give up my favorite drink then. And always, please, whiskey and bourbon responsibly. But I'm looking more into that gluten-free world. I've never had before, but I saw what he did to his body, and I'm just curious. Can I be that disciplined? Can I enjoy being gluten-free? If you've tried it, if you're doing it, and you love it, please send me some tips. Thank you.
1: 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Winners must appear in person with proper positive legal identification. Claim any prize Monday through Friday, excluding holidays, within 30 days, so the prize will be forfeited. Prizes will not be mailed or delivered. Any winner under the age of 18 must be accompanied by a parent or legal guardian. No trade or cash equivalent will be awarded for any contest prize. Any person or persons found to be in violation of these contest rules before, during, or after the respective contest or giveaway will be disqualified and will not be eligible for future contests and giveaways.
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1: ABC News, I'm Dave Packer. Voters in six states Tuesday choosing candidates for November. In the South Carolina Republican Senate special election primary, ABC News projecting Darlene Graham, sister of the late Senator Lindsey Graham, will face Ralph Norman in a runoff. And ABC News projecting Lisa Damith wins the Minnesota Republican gubernatorial primary, besting MyPillow founder Mike Lindell, who is having trouble accepting defeat.
2: I'm not going to sit by until these numbers are explained. Someone's going to have to explain to me why we were polling 7-9 and these numbers came in.
1: President Trump confirming in a report that when he departed the NATO summit in Turkey last month, he was spirited off the old Air Force One and onto a military jet using a catering truck. A Marine veteran reunited with his family after he was held in a Russian prison for 4 years. Robert Gilman released on humanitarian grounds amid growing concerns for his health, and he was taken to a Texas hospital. This is ABC News.
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5: WAIN weather.
6: Chance of thunderstorms
7: today. Otherwise, a mix of clouds and sun. Highs around 92. Winds out of the south, 5 to 10 miles per hour. Partly cloudy skies again tonight. Chance of thunderstorms. Lows level off around 72. A mix of clouds and sun tomorrow. Slight chance for storms. High temperatures reach up to 93. Mainly sunny and dry Friday and Saturday. Mid-90s Friday, low 90s by Saturday. From the WAIN Weather Center, I'm meteorologist Paul Trombley. Right now, it's 66 degrees.
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Good morning, 506 Central, 606 Eastern. Old Dominion headed your way next, making good time. Now, what's the latest from Morgan Wallen? Been by now. Columbia's home for Hot Country 93.5.

0: Dominion on Hot Country 93.5. Today's best new country. Good morning. It's Josh McKinnon, 513 Central, 613 Eastern. Partly cloudy, 69 on your Wednesday. Hope you have a wonderful day today. Fantastic rest of your week. Hump day downhill to the weekend from here, my friends. Oh, it is a great one. Coming up on the show today, we'll have an updated look at the WAIN forecast later in the hour. Strong storm, severe weather moving through yesterday evening into last night. Possibility exists of more of that later today into this evening. Full look at that updated WAIN forecast later in the hour. 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Lainey Wilson and John Mayer headed your way next. 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
6: Chance of thunderstorms today. Otherwise, a mix of clouds and sun. Highs around 92. Winds out of the south, 5 to 10 miles per hour. Partly cloudy skies again tonight. Chance of thunderstorms. Lows level off around 72. A mix of clouds and sun tomorrow. Slight chance for storms. High temperatures reach up to 93. Mainly sunny and dry Friday and Saturday. Mid-90s Friday, low 90s by Saturday. From the WAIN Weather Center, I'm your

0: Meteorologist Paul Trombley. Right now, it's 66 degrees.
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On the way, Jason Aldean and Carrie Underwood, If I Didn't Love You. Zach Top, South of Sanity, News. 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
2: A severe public health warning in the Bluegrass State has local blood inventories at a dangerous low. Travis Laird has the story.
3: The Kentucky Blood Center in Lexington is warning of an acute shortage that has left coordinators will be delayed unless donor numbers climb promptly, sparking an emergency Team Kentucky saved by Governor Andy Beshear at the state capitol. Doctors advise they're being forced to half individual transfusion volumes to manage the dry inventories. I'm Travis Laird.
2: More news coming your way in an hour. I'm Joe Lincoln.
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0: 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Severe weather rumbled through the area yesterday evening into the overnight. A couple of flash flood warnings were issued. Flash flood advisories were also issued. And a severe thunderstorm warning, all part of that system that moved through. Our active weather pattern continues with a risk of flooding and locally damaging winds across the area today. Additional thunderstorms could generate scattered damaging winds up to 70 miles per hour, localized hail up to 1.5 inches in diameter, and potentially a tornado or two this evening, mainly across the area. Please be advised and be weather aware. Columbia and Adair. A Columbia woman injured in a one-vehicle crash in Russell County. That happening yesterday morning on Kentucky 619, 20-year-old Alyssa Skaggs. Vehicle dropped off the shoulder of the roadway, overcorrected, causing that vehicle to overturn, come to rest on its top. Skaggs was transported to the Russell County Hospital for treatment of her injuries. Recent booking into the Adair County Detention Center, Lauren Ann Talick, 40 of Somerset, charged with parent custodian, sending a child to school, first and second offense, and unlawful transaction with a minor third degree. Adair County Sheriff's Office, the arresting agency. An update from Trooper Jonathan Howe. Quote, we want to welcome Trooper Seth Stockton to Post 15 and congratulate him on his graduation from the KSB Academy this past Friday. Trooper Stockton comes to us after previously serving as a deputy with the Cumberland County Sheriff's Office, so he's not a stranger to the Post 15 area. Welcome back home, Troop. Close quote. Welcome, Trooper Seth Stockton to Post 15. Stories we have for you in their entirety on our websites. Lindsay Wilson University Counseling Professor honored for work in the journal. 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Journal. Pair of Pulitzer Prize recipients book in 2026-27 Lindsay Wilson University Theater Season. 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Both of those stories from Mr. Dwayne Bonifer and Representative Amy Neighbors. 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
5: Chance of thunderstorms today. Otherwise, a mix of clouds and sun. Highs around 92. Winds out of the south, 5 to 10 miles per hour. Partly cloudy skies again tonight. Chance of thunderstorms. Lows level off around 72. A mix of clouds and sun tomorrow. Slight chance for storms. High temperatures reach up to 93. Mainly sunny and dry Friday and Saturday. Mid-90s Friday. Low 90s by Saturday. From the WAIN Weather Center, I'm meteorologist Paul Trombley. Right now, it's 66 degrees.
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1: 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Good morning. It's Josh McKinney, 544 Central, 644 Eastern, cloudy, 69 on your Wednesday. Hope you have a wonderful day today. Fantastic rest of your week. All day downhill to the weekend from here, my friends. Hope it is a great one. Taking a look at that updated WAIN forecast today. Possibility exists of more strong to severe storms later today into the evening. Please be weather aware. Columbia and Adair. 40% chance of showers and thunderstorms in the afternoon today. Clouds, sunshine, a hot one, 92 today. Tonight, 60% chance of showers and thunderstorms early. Mostly cloudy, low of around 72. Tonight, Thursday, 30% chance of showers and thunderstorms tomorrow. Partly sunny, 93 tomorrow. Heat index values as high as 102 tomorrow. Thursday night, 20% chance of showers and thunderstorms. Partly cloudy, low of around 75. And then it really cranks up the heat. Friday, mostly sunny, 95. Friday night, partly cloudy, 74. Saturday, sunny, hot, 95 once again. Saturday night, mostly clear, 75. Sunday, sunny, hotter, 97 on Sunday. Yeah, we got a whole big bunch of heat, warmer, hotter heat headed our way by the upcoming weekend as we get to the mid-90s into the upper 90s by Sunday. Today, though, 40% chance of showers and thunderstorms in the afternoon. Clouds, sunshine today, 92. Some of those storms could be strong to severe today into this evening. Please be weather aware. Columbia and Adair, WAIN, Fort Broadcasting Station. 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
8: Chance of thunderstorms today. Otherwise, a mix of clouds and sun. Highs around 92. Winds out of the south, 5 to 10 miles per hour. Partly cloudy skies again tonight. Chance of thunderstorms. Lows level off around 72. A mix of clouds and sun tomorrow. Slight chance for storms. High temperatures reach up to 93. Mainly sunny and dry Friday and Saturday. Mid-90s Friday. Low 90s by Saturday. From the WAIN Weather Center, I'm meteorologist Paul Trombley. Right now, it's 66 degrees.
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1: ABC News, I'm Sherry Preston. There will be no Democratic Socialist on the ballot for Wisconsin governor this fall. Francesca Hong lost in the Democratic primary to establishment candidate David Crowley. He will face Tom Tiffany in November. In South Carolina, Darlene Graham won the special primary for her brother Lindsey's seat, saying afterwards,
2: I want to thank President Trump, his steadfast support, and his complete and total endorsement means so much to me.
1: Amy Klobuchar wins the Democratic gubernatorial primary in the state of Minnesota. President Trump says he slipped away from Air Force One after a trip last month in Turkey because the Secret Service and military wanted him on a different plane due to a threat that he insisted didn't scare him. He also downplayed the risk to other people, White House staff, security, and reporters who he had left on the plane. The search for survivors in Colombia after this week's powerful earthquakes continues. Thousands are still missing. This is ABC News.
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5: WAIN. In weather.
6: Chance of thunderstorms today. Otherwise, a mix of clouds and sun. Highs around 92. Winds out of the south, 5 to 10 miles per hour. Partly cloudy skies again tonight. Chance of thunderstorms. Lows level off around 72. A mix of clouds and sun tomorrow. Slight chance for storms. High temperatures reach up to 93. Mainly sunny and dry Friday and Saturday. Mid-90s Friday. Low 90s by Saturday. From the WAIN Weather Center, I'm meteorologist Paul Trombley. Right now, it's 66 degrees.
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Good morning, 6:06 Central, 7:06 Eastern. Jordan Davis, I'm saying, headed your way next. Plus, in 5 minutes, Hot Country, Nashville Notes. 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

0: Jordan Davis, I'd say in my country, 93.5, today's best new country. Good morning, it's Josh McKinney, 612 Central, 712 Eastern, cloudy, 69 on your Wednesday. Hope you have a wonderful day today, fantastic rest of your week, hump day downhill to the weekend from here, my friends. Hope it is a great one. Take a look at those Hot Country Nashville notes for this Wednesday, August 12th, when Jason Aldean arrives out in San Diego coming up Sunday to play his latest Double Down Arena show with Luke Bryan. He'll be carrying a big load of metaphorical metal. That's because the RIAA has just submitted another round of sales certifications, beginning with his six times platinum My Kind of Party album. The title track is also quadruple platinum. Flyover States is quadruple platinum, while Any Old Barstool and Amarillo Sky are triple platinum. Tattoos on This Town, Lights Come On, Hicktown Why, and Don't You Want to Stay with Kelly Clarkson have all hit double platinum. Love platinum. They don't know. They don't know album, I should say. And Little More Summertime wrap things up as they go platinum. Each platinum certification signifies a million in sales. Quite impressive from Jason Aldean. Just a few months after she was inducted into the Songwriters Hall of Fame, Taylor Swift will receive the same honor from the Nashville Songwriters Hall of Fame. She's one of five inductees in the class of 2026 who will be ushered into the hall this fall. She's being inducted into the Contemporary Songwriter Artist category and will be the Hall's youngest inductee ever. She was also the youngest inductee into the Songwriters Hall of Fame. Taylor will be joining previous inductees like Dolly Parton, Shania Twain, Keith Urban, Garth Brooks, Jimmy Buffett, Bob Dylan, and Johnny Cash. This year's other inductees are Sean Camp, who's written hits for Garth Brooks, Blake Shelton, George Strait, and Brooks and Dunn. Lee Thomas Miller, who's written hits for Brad Paisley, Chris Stapleton, Scotty McQuarrie, and Tim McGraw, along with Bruce Channel and Lyle Lovett. And finally, those Hot Country Nashville notes. Jackson Dean is officially off the market. The Don't Come Looking hitmaker announced his recent wedding to longtime girlfriend Shannon Muskell with an Instagram post that included eight photos of the bride and groom. Shannon in an off-the-shoulder gown with a train, and Jackson wearing a simple black suit. Instagram notes the location at Scottish Highlands, as evidenced by the lush green mountains and the vast expanse of the blue sky. The bride-to-be previously announced the couple's engagement in another social media post that back in January. Congratulations to the happy couple. Your Hot Country Nashville notes for this Wednesday, August 12th. 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
8: Chance of thunderstorms today. Otherwise, a mix of clouds and sun. Highs around 92. Winds out of the south, 5 to 10 miles per hour. Partly cloudy skies again tonight. Chance of thunderstorms. Lows level off around 72. A mix of clouds and sun tomorrow. Slight chance for storms. High temperatures reach up to 93. Mainly sunny and dry Friday and Saturday. Mid-90s Friday, low 90s by Saturday. From the WAIN Weather Center, I'm meteorologist Paul Trombley. Currently 67.
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0: Time for McDonald's Hot Country Music Trivia. Blake Shelton on the way, and Blake in the McDee's Hot Country Music Trivia Spotlight this morning. We want you to identify the missing word from the title of this 2025 number one hit from Blake Shelton. Stay blank or die trying. Your options, A, gold, or B, country. Again, Blake Shelton in the McDee's Hot Country Music Trivia Spotlight this morning. We're wanting you to identify the missing word from the title of this 2025 number one hit from Blake Shelton. Stay blank or die trying. Your options, A, gold, or B, country. If you know it or want to take a shot at it and haven't been a winner of McDonald's Hot Country Music Trivia in the past 30 days, you could be a winner this morning. 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Good luck. McDonald's Hot Country Music Trivia. Let him in anyway. Hot Country 93.5.

winner, we have got ourselves a winner. McDonald's Hot Country Music Trivia. Blake Shelton in the McD's Hot Country Music Trivia Spotlight this morning. We were wanting you to identify the missing word from the title of this 2025 number one hit from Blake Shelton. Stay blank or die trying. Your options, A, gold, or B, country. Congratulations, Cindy Manning, our winner of McDonald's Hot Country Music Trivia. Miss Cindy was first one in with the correct answer of B, country. Identify the missing word from the title of this 2025 number one hit from Blake Shelton. Stay country or die trying. Congratulations once again, Cindy Manning, our winner of McDonald's Hot Country Music Trivia. We're going to hook Cindy up with a gift certificate for free breakfast to McDonald's. The right way to rise is with McDonald's breakfast menu. Every single morning, their kitchen's hum as eggs are on the grill, bacon is sizzled, and biscuits are served piping hot. A great breakfast makes for a great day, and we wouldn't have it any other way at McDonald's. Cindy, have a wonderful day today. Thank you so very much for listening to Play. We certainly appreciate it. News headed your way at the bottom of the hour. Now it's Luke Bryan, country, and she knows it. 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
2: A special judge has denied bail and granted a venue change for disgraced former Letcher County Sheriff Sean Mickey Steins. Steins was arrested and charged with felony murder after being caught on camera entering District Judge Kevin Mullen's chambers in Whitesburg, shooting and killing him. The judge ruled that a fair trial cannot be secured within Coalfield Regions and ordered Steins held without bond pending the ultimate case outcome. Meanwhile, an active bench warrant has been issued for the Kentucky State Police Trooper of the Year, Tyler Walters, following a DUI arrest in Hardin County. Court officials confirmed the 25-year-old officer was honored statewide during a large ceremony in July, but he was inadvertently re-released from jail on a pre-arraignment bond, despite having an already pending separate DUI offense. I'm Travis Laird.
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6: 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Partly cloudy, 69. 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

0: continue to be weather aware. Columbia and Adair. A Columbia woman involved and injured in a one-vehicle crash that happening in Russell County Tuesday morning. Kentucky 619, 20-year-old Alyssa Skaggs. Vehicle dropped off the shoulder of the roadway. She overcorrected, causing the vehicle to overturn and come to rest on its top. Skaggs was transported to the Russell County Hospital for treatment of injuries. An update from Trooper Jonathan Howe. Quote, we want to welcome Trooper Seth Stockton to Post 15 and congratulate him on his graduation from the KSB Academy this past Friday. Trooper Stockton comes to us after previously serving as a deputy with the Cumberland County Sheriff's Office, so he's not a stranger to the Post 15 area. Welcome back home, Troop. Close to that from Trooper Jonathan Howe. Indeed, welcome, Trooper Seth Stockton, to Post 15. Recent booking into the Adair County Detention Center, Lauren Ann Talick, 40, of Somerset, charged with parent custodian, child to school, first and second offense, and unlawful transaction with a minor third degree. Adair County Sheriff's Office, the arresting agency. Stories you have for you in their entirety on our websites. Lindsey Wilson, University Counseling Professor, honored for work journal. Patrick Hardesty, recognized for contributions to Psychology of Religion and Spirituality journal. Pair of Pulitzer Prize recipients to book in 2026-27 Lindsey Wilson University Theater season. 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Both of those stories are Mr. Dwayne Bonifer and Representative Amy Neighbors update. 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
5: Partly cloudy today with a slight chance for storms. High temperatures reach up to 92. Winds out of the south, 5 to 10 miles per hour. Lows level off around 72. Tonight, chance for storms. Slight chance for storms tomorrow. Daytime highs approaching 93. Sunshine mixed with clouds at times. Lots of sunshine and dry Friday and Saturday. Mid-90s Friday, low 90s by Saturday. From the WAIN Weather Center, I'm meteorologist Paul Trombley. Currently 67.
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0: 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Zach Brown Band headed your way next. 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Now, Stella Lefty, Boston. On a

0: Today's best new country, Hot Country 93.5. Good morning. It's Josh McKinney, 644 Central, 744 Eastern, partly cloudy, 69 on your Wednesday. Hope you have a wonderful day today. Fantastic rest of your week. Hump day downhill to the weekend from here, my friends. Hope it is a great one. Take a look at that updated WAIN forecast. Heads up. Possibility of strong to severe storms once again today into this evening. Please be weather aware. Columbia and Adair, 40% chance of showers and thunderstorms today. Clouds, sunshine, 92 today. Tonight, 60% chance of showers and thunderstorms. Tonight, early, mostly cloudy, low of around 72. Thursday, 30% chance of showers and thunderstorms. Tomorrow, partly sunny, 93. Heat index values as high as 102. Tomorrow, into the weekend, even hotter. Mid-90s Friday and Saturday, possibly upper 90s by Sunday. Today, though, 40% chance of showers and thunderstorms. Cloud sunshine today, 92. 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Of course, we invite you to have lunch with our friends at TJ Health Columbia as they offer lunch in their cafeteria every Wednesday from 11 a.m. until 1 p.m. That happening today. TJ Health Columbia. Don't forget, coming up on Monday, the City of Columbia and Morgan Smith Industries hosting United States Senator Rand Paul in a visit to Columbia and Adair County. It's happening Monday at 9 a.m. Morgan Smith Industries, 132 Industrial Park Road. A reminder that the school prayer walk has been rescheduled. That's coming up on Sunday, August 23rd. Not this Sunday, but next Sunday, the school prayer walk rescheduled for Sunday, August 23rd, 4 p.m. That happens at each school, ACHS, ACMS, ACES, and ACPC. Again, that school prayer walk, Sunday, August 23rd, 4 p.m. at each school, Adair County High School, Adair County Middle School, ACES, and ACPC. Finally, a celebration of Kentucky culture and place will highlight this year's exhibition schedule at Lindsey Wilson University's Lucretia C. Begley Art Gallery. The six shows of 2026-27 will feature Kentucky's more unique artists while also paying tribute to the power of local places through various mediums of art. Coming up August 24th through October 9th, Henry Faulkner, A Life in Color, on display at the Lucretia C. Begley Art Gallery. 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Parmalee, ready to go for you next. 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
8: Partly cloudy today with a slight chance for storms. High temperatures reach up to 92. Winds out of the south, 5 to 10 miles per hour. Lows level off around 72. Tonight, chance for storms. Slight chance for storms tomorrow. Daytime highs approaching 93. Sunshine mixed with clouds at times. Lots of sunshine and dry Friday and Saturday. Mid-90s Friday, low 90s by Saturday. From the WAIN Weather Center, I'm meteorologist Paul Trombley. Currently 67.
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1: ABC News, I'm Sherry Preston. The margin of the Democratic side of the Wisconsin governor's race, just a few thousand votes, but the Associated Press is now projecting that moderate David Crowley will win the primary over Democratic Socialist Francesca Hong. In Minnesota, MyPillow founder Mike Lindell saying he can't believe he lost the Republican gubernatorial primary to Lisa DeMuth. The Democratic side of the race said that same governor's race going to Senator Amy Klobuchar.
2: We need a governor who is going to put Minnesotans first and not be a rubber stamp of Donald Trump.
1: South Carolina's Republican Senate primary headed for a runoff that will include Darlene Graham, sister of the late Senator Lindsey Graham.
3: I decided to answer the call to serve because South Carolina and President Trump need a leader who's tough, principled, and will fight to advance our conservative values in Washington.
1: The death toll in Columbia now well over 200 people after this week's earthquake. Thousands still missing. This is ABC News.
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6: WAIN weather.
7: Partly cloudy today with a slight chance for storms. High temperatures reach up to 92. Winds out of the south, 5 to 10 miles per hour. Lows level off around 72. Tonight, chance for storms. Slight chance for storms tomorrow. Daytime highs approaching 93. Sunshine mixed with clouds at times. Lots of sunshine and dry Friday and Saturday. Mid-90s Friday, low 90s by Saturday. From the WAIN Weather Center, I'm meteorologist Paul Trombley. Currently 67.
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Good morning, 7:06 Central, 8:06 Eastern. Partly cloudy, 69 on your Wednesday. 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
2: 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Good morning. Cincinnati Reds won a thriller last night over the Chicago White Sox 5-4 in 10 innings. The Redlegs taking game one of that three-game set. The Reds and White Sox continued their series tonight. We'll have it for you at 6:10. 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The Bowling Green Hot Rods dropped their series opener to the Frederick Keys 3-1 on Tuesday. That series continues tonight.
3: Welcome to the Midweek Kentucky. Hey, I'm Scott Fitzgerald. Let's talk sports and jump into it with some college football fans. We'll get a chance to meet the Kentucky Wildcats this weekend. The Meet the Team Day is set for Kroger Field on Saturday. Players and coaches will be available for autographs and interaction. Fans are limited to one autograph. Now, keep the conversations brief. Free parking will be available. It is, of course, open to the public. Meanwhile, a significant change behind the scenes at Kentucky Athletics. Deputy Athletic Director Mark Hill is leaving after 27 years with the university. He's going to join BYU's executive team. He served as deputy AD since 2019. And the Bengals are getting closer to their preseason opener. Zach Taylor likes what he's seeing in Cincinnati. Taylor says this could be the deepest defensive line he's coached as the Bengals head coach. Joe Burrow, of course, has been getting plenty of red zone work with Ja'Marr Chase and T. Higgins. And fans heading to their preseason opener against the Lions tomorrow night, we'll see plenty of starters. Head coach Zach Taylor.
4: Limited series, so it won't be a ton of time, but for fans to come out there, they're going to see Joe and Ja'Marr T. They're going to see Dexter. So they'll get a chance to enjoy some of our players there, but how long they keep them out there remains to be seen.
3: On to baseball. It was Pope hat giveaway on the south side of Chicago last night as the AL Central leading White Sox honored perhaps their biggest fan, of course, Pope Leo, when they welcomed the Cincinnati Reds. But nobody told this guy.
5: First pitch, center field. Peters has to fade back in the gap. That should be deep enough. He makes the catch. McLean tags. Sack fly RBI. McLean sprints home, and the Reds take a 5-4 lead.
3: Cincinnati erasing a three-run deficit in the eighth, then took the lead in the tenth thanks to Ellie De La Cruz as they get a comeback win in Chicago, beating the White Sox 5-4 in 10 innings. Emilio Pagan closed it out with a great 14-pitch battle. The win snaps Cincinnati's three-game losing streak and puts them back in the wild card race at 5.5 games back. The Reds will go for the series win tonight. They'll put Rhett Lauder up against Chicago's Luis Castillo. Have a great day, Kentucky. I'm Scott Fitzgerald.
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0: Partly cloudy today with a slight chance for storms. High temperatures reach up to 92. Winds out of the south, 5 to 10 miles per hour. Lows level off around 72. Tonight, chance for storms. Slight chance for storms tomorrow. Daytime highs approaching 93. Sunshine mixed with clouds at times. Lots of sunshine and dry Friday and Saturday. Mid-90s Friday, low 90s by Saturday. From the WAIN Weather Center, I'm meteorologist Paul Trombley. Currently 67.
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Happy birthday wishes going out to Karen Warden. Turned 79 today. Happy birthday, Miss Karen. Hope you have a blessed and wonderful birthday today. Happy 79th birthday going out to Karen Warden. Happy birthday, Miss Karen. Hope it is a great one. Happy 35th birthday going out to Michael Ellis, who celebrates a birthday today. Happy birthday, Michael. Hope you have an awesome birthday today. Happy 35th birthday going out to Michael Ellis. Celebrates a birthday today. Happy birthday, Michael. Hope it is a blessed one. Happy birthday, Rhonda Stevenson, who celebrates a birthday today. Happy birthday, Miss Rhonda. Hope you have a fabulous and blessed birthday today. Happy birthday. Going out to Rhonda Stevenson, who celebrates a birthday today. Happy birthday, Rhonda. Hope it is a blessed one. Finally, happy belated birthday going out to David Barber, who celebrated a birthday yesterday. Happy belated birthday, Mr. David. Hope you had a blessed, wonderful birthday yesterday. Happy belated birthday going out to David Barber, who celebrated a birthday yesterday. Happy belated birthday, Mr. David. Hope it was a blessed one. All righty, take those birthdays, put them in a birthday prize box. Turn it around. One time for luck as we pull out a winner. We say happy birthday and congratulations to who's going to win this morning. It's going to be Karen Warden. Happy birthday and congratulations, Karen Warden, our winner of a gift certificate for a hot bar lunch special from Betty's Country Cooking. Congratulations to our birthday winner this morning for being Karen Warden. Betty's Country Cooking, 2339 Campbellsville Road, Columbia. Get to buy Betty's for that delicious hot bar with a variety of sides. I promise you will not leave hungry. From Betty's Country Cooking, proud sponsor, birthdays and anniversaries on Hot Country 93.5. Happy birthday wishes and happy anniversary wishes going out to everybody. Maybe celebrating one today. Chris Jansen, ready to go for you next, plus Morgan Wallen. I Got Better, and News, ready to go at the bottom of the hour. Now it's Parker McCullum, Killing Me. Deer County's home for Hot Country, 93.5 WAIN. 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
2: Tragedy in Metcalf County after 34-year-old Amber West drowned in the South Fork Little Barren River near the Sulphur Well community. Game wardens confirm West entered the water in a heroic yet fatal effort to rescue her 6-year-old son. A Kentucky State Police deputy recovered the boy clinging to a slippery rock before pulling West from the riverway. The child was hurried to the Glasgow Hospital for emergency treatment. Meanwhile, the London Corbin Airport has secured $12.5 million to reconstruct facilities destroyed during a 2025 tornado. Airport manager Matthew Singer recalled incredible, shocking photos depicting planes piled directly on helicopters and cars. He confirmed the dispersals will rebuild 7 destroyed hangars and modernly renovate the entire 1980s era passenger terminal. I'm Travis Laird.
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5: 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Severe stormy weather moved through the area yesterday evening into the overnight. A couple of flash flood warnings were issued. Flash flood advisories also part of that as well. And severe thunderstorm warning, all part of that severe weather. Another active weather pattern day continues for us with the risk of more flooding and locally damaging winds. Additional thunderstorms could generate scattered damaging winds up to 70 miles per hour, localized hail up to 1.5 inches in diameter, and potentially or a tornado or two. So please continue to be weather aware. Columbia. A Columbia woman injured in a one-vehicle crash in Russell County. That happening yesterday morning, Tuesday, on Kentucky 619. 20-year-old

0: Set, charged with a parent custodian, St. John School, first and second offense, and unlawful transaction with a minor third degree. Dare County Sheriff's Office, the arresting agency. Stories we have for you in their entirety on our websites. Lindsey Wilson University Counseling Professor, honored for his work. Journal, Patrick Hardesty, recognized for contributions to psychology of religion and spirituality. Journal. A pair of Pulitzer Prize recipients to book in 2026-27 Lindsey Wilson University Theater Season. LWU Theater Season to feature Proof, Secret Garden, Darker the Night, Brighter the Stars, Sanders Family Christmas, and Rent. Both of those stories from Mr. Dwayne Bonifer. And Representative Amy Neighbors. 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
2: This is Financial Advisor Joe Willis from Edward Jones bringing you the daily financial market report. U.S. equity markets ended lower on Tuesday as investors look ahead to today's Consumer Price Index report. Bond yields also declined, with the 10-year U.S. Treasury nearing 4.69%. International markets were also mixed across Asia and Europe. In the energy markets, WTI oil prices rebound near $83 per barrel. U.S. equities closed lower Tuesday. The Dow Jones was down 184 points at 53,792. The NASDAQ closed down 160 points at 26,445, and the S&P 500 closed down 25 points at 7,728. In stocks of local interest, Amazon was down $5.82 at $272.27. Brown & Brown Insurance down 16 cents at $71.44. Casey's General Store down $24.55 at $829.91. Chevron up $1.75 at $196.66. Dollar General down $2.35 at $120.07. Ford Motor up 13 cents at $13.98. Alphabet down $13.72 at $343.80. Coca-Cola off 39 cents at $86.48. Kroger down 23 cents at $56.25. Lowe's up $2.37 at $221.25. Marathon Petroleum up $16.10 at $336.42. Procter & Gamble down $1.23 at $145.21. SpaceX off $5.45 at $133.29. Target up 27 cents at $152.29. Tractor Supply up 67 cents at $35.29. Ulta Beauty down $7.31 at $541.35. UPS down 29 cents at $104.43. And Walmart was up 60 cents at $113.26. 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
3: Partly cloudy today with a slight chance for storms. High temperatures reach up to 92. Winds out of the south, 5 to 10 miles per hour. Lows level off around 72 tonight. Chance for storms. Slight chance for storms tomorrow. Daytime highs approaching 93. Sunshine mixed with clouds at times. Lots of sunshine and dry Friday and Saturday. Mid-90s Friday, low 90s by Saturday. From the WAIN Weather Center, I'm meteorologist Paul Trombley. Currently, it's 68 degrees.
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1: 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Dustin Lynch headed your way next. Now it's the latest from Riley Green, Think As You Rock. 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

0: Today's best new country, Hot Country 93.5. Good morning. It's Josh McKinney, 747 Central, 847 Eastern, cloudy, 70 on your Wednesday. Hope you have a wonderful day today and a fantastic rest of your week. Hump day downhill to the weekend from here, my friends. Hope it is a great one. Taking a quick look at that updated WAIN forecast today. Possibility does exist of more strong to severe storms today into this evening. 40% chance of showers and thunderstorms today. Clouds, sunshine, 92 today. Tonight, 60% chance of showers and thunderstorms early, mostly cloudy, low of around 72 tonight. Thursday, 30% chance of showers and thunderstorms tomorrow. Partly sunny, 93. Heat index value as high as 102 tomorrow. 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Super easy, just back and forth as you want to go. It's like, oh my goodness, McKinney's talking again. Time to go to Wayne. Click. And you can listen live. Big red listen live button square in the middle of that landing page that you'll see. Plus, we've got local news. We've got the latest indictments from Taylor County. Lindsey Wilson University counseling professor honored for work with Journal. Lindsey Wilson University professor's debut book, A Tool for Counselors. Representative Amy Neighbors, an update. First generation college students honoring the journey. Kentucky State Police arresting a Marion County school teacher for sexual offenses. Plus, community events like pair of Pulitzer Prize recipients to a bookend 2026-27 Lindsey Wilson University Theater Season, and LW Lucretia C. Begley Art Gallery will feature six shows 2026 and 27. All of those details and much more at the new 935WAIN.com. 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
7: Sunshine mixed with clouds at times today with a slight chance of thunderstorms. High temperatures reach up to 92. Winds out of the south, 5 to 10 miles per hour. Partly cloudy skies again tonight. Chance for storms. Lows around 72. Sunshine mixed with clouds at times tomorrow. Slight chance of thunderstorms. Highs level off around 93. Dry Friday and Saturday under mainly sunny skies with highs in the mid-90s. From the WAIN Weather Center, I'm meteorologist Paul Trombley. Currently, it's 68 degrees.
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1: ABC News, I'm Sherry Preston. Wisconsin's governor's race looks like it'll be moderate Democrat David Crowley running against Republican Congressman Tom Tiffany. The Associated Press projecting Crowley will beat Democratic Socialist Francesca Hong for the nomination. In Minnesota, my pillow guy Mike Lindell cannot quite believe the projection that he will lose the Republican nod for governor.
2: When your favorite 3 days ago by 9 points, this is mathematically, it looks impossible.
1: South Carolina's Republican Senate primary going to a runoff later this month. President Trump confirming that he did switch planes when leaving the NATO summit in Turkey last month.
3: I go by Secret Service and the military. They wanted me to go on a different flight, a different plane, equal safety, but they wanted me to do it, so I do it. I do what they say.
1: Switch amid threats against the president from Iran. Jury selection starts today in California in a lawsuit against Meta, accusing it of hurting young people. This is ABC News.
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12: WAIN weather.
13: Sunshine mixed with clouds at times today with a slight chance of thunderstorms. High temperatures reach up to 92. Winds out of the south, 5 to 10 miles per hour. Partly cloudy skies again tonight. Chance for storms. Lows around 72. Sunshine mixed with clouds at times tomorrow. Slight chance of thunderstorms. Highs level off around 93. Dry Friday and Saturday under mainly sunny skies with highs in the mid-90s. From the WAIN Weather Center, I'm meteorologist Paul Trombley. Currently, it's 68 degrees.
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Good morning. It's Josh McKinney, 8:12 Central, 9:12 Eastern, cloudy, 70 on your Wednesday. Hope you have a wonderful day today and a fantastic rest of your week. Hump day downhill to the weekend from here, my friends. Hope it is a great one. Taking a look at that updated WAIN forecast today. Heads up once again. Possibility of strong to severe storms today into this evening. Be weather aware. Clemented here. 40% chance of showers and thunderstorms. Clouds. We could see some sunshine today. 92 today. 60% chance of showers and thunderstorms early tonight. Mostly cloudy. Low of around 72. 30% chance of showers and thunderstorms tomorrow. Partly sunny. 93 heat index values as high as 102 tomorrow. Then get to the mid-90s Friday and Saturday, possibly upper 90s by Sunday. My goodness. 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They are a husband and wife duo. That's your clue. That's it. Your Opry Brain Teaser for today, Wednesday. They are a husband and wife duo. That's all you get today. That's it. Just kidding. Extra hints for you. McKinney's extra hints for you this week. The first names of this duo, Michael and Tanya. Again, first names of this duo, Michael and Tanya. We have also got an audio clue for you. Yes, man. Bring that heat.

0: OM goodness. What an awesome song. Absolutely love that song. If you know who that is, get on over to our Facebook page, 93.5 WAIN FM. You're looking for the Opry Brain teaser post presented by J&S Auto Sales. That will be towards the top of the page. 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
8: Sunshine mixed with clouds at times today with a slight chance of thunderstorms. High temperatures reach up to 92. Winds out of the south, 5 to 10 miles per hour. Partly cloudy skies again tonight. Chance for storms. Lows around 72. Sunshine mixed with clouds at times tomorrow. Slight chance of thunderstorms. Highs level off around 93. Dry Friday and Saturday under mainly sunny skies with highs in the mid-90s. From the WAIN Weather Center, I'm meteorologist Paul Trombley. Currently, it's 68 degrees.
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2: Sunshine mixed with clouds at times today, with a slight chance of thunderstorms. High temperatures reach up to 92, winds out of the south, 5 to 10 miles per hour. Partly cloudy skies again tonight, chance for storms, lows around 72. Sunshine mixed with clouds at times tomorrow, slight chance of thunderstorms, highs level off around 93. Dry Friday and Saturday under mainly sunny skies with highs in the mid-90s. From the WAIN Weather Center, I'm meteorologist Paul Trombley. Right now, it's 69 degrees.
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Sunshine. Well, hello, sunshine. 71 on your Wednesday. Hope you have a wonderful day today. Fantastic rest of your week. Hump day downhill to the weekend from here, my friends. Hope it is a great one. All of a sudden, the sun just pops right out. Again, still got some darker clouds, cloudy. Sunshine finally peeking through. Another warm day in store. 92 today. Possibility, again, does exist. More strong to severe storms for us later today into this evening. Yeah, we got a massive amount of rain yesterday evening into the overnight, as mentioned during our newscast this morning. Multiple flash flood warnings were issued. Multiple flood advisories were issued. A severe thunderstorm warning as well. And a bunch of stronger storms rolling through in that system. And again, we could see more of that today into this evening. Certainly, it was bad. Certainly was bad here. But thankfully, we missed out on the worst of it, which was kind of in the northern, northeastern part of the state, and they're already dealing with thunderstorms and some flooding this morning. Certainly, we'll keep our eyes and ears on it for you here at Broadcasting Columbia. Full look at that updated WAIN forecast later in the half hour. We continue to bring you up to date on this year's inductees into the Brown & Brown Adair County Athletic Hall of Fame. It's always great this time of the year to be able to have the time to talk about these inductees as we start angling towards athletic seasons. Of course, their volleyball has had both of their scrimmages. Lady Indians looking forward to getting started on the hardwood on Monday. Adair County football primed and ready as they look forward to their first game next

Congratulations, 2026 Brown & Brown at Dare County Athletic Hall of Fame inductee Ricky Groves, class of 1980. One of the most versatile and accomplished multi-sport athletes in school history. A four-sport letterman for the Indians in basketball, football, cross-country, and track. Folks, that does not happen every day. A four-sport letterman. Basketball, football, cross-country, and track. Unreal. Groves distinguished himself through his athleticism, competitiveness, and ability to excel across multiple sports at an elite level. As one former coach said, quote, not only did he compete in four sports, he competed at an elite level in four sports, close quote. That's impressive. I mean, it's impressive enough to be able to commit to playing four sports, and I don't think folks understand that. Like, literally, that is more than year-round. That is constant, never letting up. It's one thing to participate in four sports, letter in four sports, but play four sports at an elite level. That's quite impressive for Mr. Groves. On the basketball court, Groves earned all-conference honors and was recognized with the team's defensive award for his toughness, effort, and leadership. On the football field, he developed into one of the top players in the region, earning all-conference honors, all-state honorable mention, recognition, and finishing among the leaders in rushing in Kentucky during his senior season. Among the highlights of his remarkable football career was an unforgettable 109-yard touchdown return that remains one of the most memorable plays in school history. Wait a minute, 109 yards, field's only 100. Hey, that's as much as you can do. That's awesome. My goodness, 109-yard touchdown run. Groves also left his mark in track and field, where his speed and explosiveness made him one of the premier athletes in the state. Finished runner-up in the state meet in both the long jump and triple jump, while also capturing a regional championship in the 40-yard run. Following his outstanding high school career, Groves continued his athletic journey at St. Catherine Junior College, where he played collegiate basketball. Ricky Groves' induction in the Brown & Brown Adair County Athletic Hall of Fame honors not only his extraordinary accomplishments across four sports, but also the dedication, versatility, and competitive spirit that made him one of the most respected athletes of his era. That from Adair County Athletics. Congratulations, 2026 Brown & Brown Adair County Athletic Hall of Fame inductee, Ricky Groves. Very, very well deserved. Four-sport athlete, and played them all at an incredibly high level. That's awesome. Congratulations, Coach John Peck, and inductee into the Brown & Brown Adair County Athletic Hall of Fame. Coach Peck, former Adair County football coach whose leadership and dedication helped transform the Indians football program and establish one of the most successful eras in school history. Coach Peck began his coaching career at Adair County in 1987, taking over a program that had not experienced a winning season in nearly two decades and faced significant challenges in facilities, equipment, and staffing. That does make it tough. Rather than being discouraged, Peck embraced the opportunity and quickly began building a culture of competitiveness and belief within the program. After showing progress during his first two seasons, the breakthrough came in 1989 when Coach Peck led the Indians through their first winning season in more than 20 years, while also capturing the Pac Conference Championship. The success continued with back-to-back 8-3 seasons in 1990 and 91. Including Adair County's first ever state playoff appearance in 1991. The 91 team also earned landmark victories over Monroe County and Russell County. In 1992, the Indians reached new heights under Coach Peck's leadership, earning top 10 rankings in both the Associated Press and Lit Class 2A polls, climbing as high as number 6 in the state. Highest ranking in program history at the time. Adair County finished 8-3 and once again claimed the Pac South Conference Championship. From 1989 through 1992, Coach Peck guided the Indians to a remarkable 30-14 record with a 681 winning percentage. That is absolutely solid and certainly Hall of Fame worthy.

0: still stands as the best four-year winning percentage in program history. Still stands. It's going to be tough to beat. He remains Adair County's all-time leader in football coaching victories with 48 wins and served as the school's longest tenured head football coach with 9 seasons leading the program. Coach Beck's impact on Adair County football extended far beyond the varsity level over a remarkable 24-year coaching career at Adair County. He also served as middle school head coach for 10 seasons, returned multiple times as an assistant coach and defensive coordinator, earned Pac Coach of the Year honors 4 times, and was recognized in 2021 as a member of the Legends of the Pac Conference. Friends, all of that is what they say. It's in his blood. Yeah, coaching certainly in Coach Beck's blood. John Beck's induction into the Brown & Brown Adair County Athletic Hall of Fame honors not only his coaching accomplishments and victories, but also his lasting impact on the growth, culture, and tradition of Adair County football. All of us at Fork Media say congratulations to Coach John Beck. 2026 Brown & Brown Adair County Athletic Hall of Fame inductee. Yeah! Congratulations, Coach. Very, very well deserved. Of course, those inductees go with the 1992 Adair County football team. Darren Ballou from the class of 2009. Greg Barton from the class of 1972. And Chris Pippen from class of 1994. And Van Giles from 2011. Again, we'll have a couple more of those latest inductees into the Brown & Brown Adair County Athletic Hall of Fame tomorrow before we plan to finish it up on Friday as we roll right up to the start of the high school volleyball season, high school football season as well. Certainly, again, always a great time to get back into that local sports mindset. It's always great for me, for some of these folks. I graduated in 97. So I played sports. I remember hearing some of these folks, and some of these folks were athletes and stars and coaches before I was paying attention to it. I was still playing in the dirt with my Hot Wheels. So it's always nice to know the history of those that paved the way for Adair County Athletics. A solid class, Brown & Brown at Adair County Athletic Hall of Fame. Again, if you don't want to wait on us to tell you all of them, you can find them easily on the Adair County Athletics Facebook page. North Century Pharmacy presenting the Community Buzz on Hot Country 93.5.
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4: 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Winners must appear in person with proper positive legal identification to claim any prize Monday through Friday, excluding holidays, within 30 days, so the prize will be forfeited. Prizes will not be mailed or delivered. Any winner under the age of 18 must be accompanied by a parent or legal guardian. No trade or cash equivalent will be awarded for any contest prize. Any person or persons found to be in violation of these contest rules before, during, or after the respective contest or giveaway will be disqualified and will not be eligible for future contests and giveaways.
5: Sunshine mixed with clouds at times today, with a slight chance of thunderstorms. High temperatures reach up to 92, winds out of the south, 5 to 10 miles per hour. Partly cloudy skies again tonight, chance for storms, lows around 72. Sunshine mixed with clouds at times tomorrow, slight chance of thunderstorms, highs level off around 93. Dry Friday and Saturday under mainly sunny skies with highs in the mid-90s. From the WAIN Weather Center, I'm meteorologist Paul Trombley. Right now, it's 69 degrees.

0: 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Mostly cloudy, 71 on your Wednesday. As quickly as the sun appeared, it disappeared behind the clouds this morning. A updated look at the WAIN forecast. Once again, possibility does exist of some stronger storms, maybe a severe storm. Once again, today into the evening, be weather aware. Clemented air, 40% chance of showers and thunderstorms today. Clouds, sunshine every now and again, 92 today. Tonight, a 60% chance of showers and thunderstorms. Early, mostly cloudy, low of around 72 tonight. Thursday, 30% chance of showers and thunderstorms. Tomorrow, partly sunny, 93, a heat index of 102 tomorrow. Thursday night, 20% chance of showers and thunderstorms. Partly cloudy, low of around 75. Friday, mostly sunny, hot, 95 on Friday as we roll into the mid-90s. Friday night, partly cloudy, 74. Saturday, sunny, hot, 95 on Saturday. Saturday night, mostly clear, low of around 75. Sunday, sunny, hot, 97 on Sunday as we get towards the upper 90s by the end of the weekend. Certainly, it is absolutely the dog days. Summer, 40% chance of showers and thunderstorms today. Clouds, sunshine, 92 today. Be weather aware. Possibility does exist of some stronger storms, maybe a severe storm. Certainly, we will keep you updated here at Fork Broadcasting, Columbia. In case you missed it earlier this morning, sneaking another peek, the WAIN Community Calendar brought to you by McDonald's of Columbia. Of course, we invite you to have lunch with our friends at TJ Health Columbia, as they offer lunch in their cafeteria every Wednesday from 11 a.m. until 1 p.m. Have lunch with their friends at TJ Health Columbia. A reminder that the City of Columbia and Morgan Smith Industries will be hosting United States Senator Rand Paul in a visit to Columbia and Adair County. That's coming up on Monday at 9 a.m. Morgan Smith Industries, 132 Industrial Park Road. Of course, we were talking about Senator Paul's visit with the City of Columbia's Trey Stevens back on Monday. Always nice to have the senator in the city and county. That's coming up on Monday. And then coming up next Sunday, we're talking about the 23rd. A heads up, the school prayer walk rescheduled for that day, Sunday, August 23rd, 4 p.m. That prayer walk happens at each school, ACHS, ACMS, ACES, and ACPC. Again, the school prayer walk has been rescheduled for Sunday, August 23rd, 4 p.m. That's happening at each school, Adair County High School, Adair County Middle School, Adair County Elementary School, and Adair County Primary Center. A celebration of Kentucky culture and place will highlight this year's exhibition schedule at Lindsey Wilson University's Lucretia C. Begley Art Gallery. The six shows of 2026-27 will feature one of Kentucky's more unique artist, while also paying tribute to the power of local places through various mediums of art. Kicking off the season will be a collection of works by the late Henry Faulkner, a Simpson County native whose eccentric works produced during the mid-20th century were known for their colorful and expressive images. Presented by First Southern National Bank of Stanford, Henry Faulkner, Life in Color, on display Monday, August 24th, running through October 9th. Again, that's at the Lindsey Wilson University Lucretia C. Begley Art Gallery. We've got the full highlights of this year's exhibition schedule on our website, 935wain.com. Also, real quick, want to remind you, speaking of October, got to tell you about it now. Adair County Tourism excited to announce that the night market is returning on Friday, October 23rd at the Jim Blair Center. Last year's inaugural night market was a huge success, and tourism folks thrilled with the incredible support from our community. This year, they're planning to make it even bigger and better. The free community event will feature a pumpkin trail around the pumpkin track at the Jim Blair Center, free face painting, pumpkin painting, live pumpkin voting, and the dynamic tourism folks, the dynamic tourism ladies, Pace Nickel and Brianne Franklin, working on some exciting new activities and surprises just for the kiddos at the night market. Vendors. 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

0: Century Pharmacy, presenting the Community Buzz on Rock Country 93.5. I'm Josh McKinney. 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That's North Century Pharmacy. Taking another look at sports, the Reds won a thriller last night for the first place Chicago White Sox. Sox first place in the AL Central. The Reds winning at 5-4 in 10 innings, taking game 1 of 3 in that series. Continues this evening. Redlegs and the White Sox will have it for you at 6:10. Classic Hits, Wayne, 101.9 FM and 1270 AM. The Bowling Green Hot Rods dropping their series opener against the Frederick Keys 3-1 last night. That series continues tonight.
1: Welcome to the Midweek Kentucky. Hey, I'm Scott Fitzgerald. Let's talk sports and jump into it with some college football fans. We'll get a chance to meet the Kentucky Wildcats this weekend. The Meet the Team Day is set for Kroger Field on Saturday. Players and coaches will be available for autographs and interaction. Fans are limited to one autograph. Now, keep the conversations brief. Free parking will be available. It is, of course, open to the public. Meanwhile, significant change behind the scenes at Kentucky Athletics. Deputy Athletic Director Mark Hill is leaving after 27 years with the university. He's going to join BYU's executive team. He served as deputy AD since 2019. And the Bengals are getting closer to their preseason opener. Zach Taylor likes what he's seeing in Cincinnati. Taylor says this could be the deepest defensive line he's coached as the Bengals head coach. Joe Burrow, of course, has been getting plenty of red zone work with Ja'Marr Chase and T. Higgins. And fans heading to their preseason opener against the Lions tomorrow night, we'll see plenty of starters. Head coach Zach Taylor.
2: Limited series, so it won't be a ton of time, but for fans to come out there, they're going to see Joe and Ja'Marr T. They're going to see Dexter. So they'll get a chance to enjoy some of our players there, but how long they keep them out there remains to be seen.
1: On to baseball. It was Pope hat giveaway on the south side of Chicago last night as the AL Central leading White Sox honored perhaps their biggest fan, of course, Pope Leo, when they welcomed the Cincinnati Reds, but nobody told this guy.
3: First pitch, center field. Peters has to fade back in the gap. That should be deep enough. He makes the catch. McLean tags. Sack fly RBI. McLean sprints home, and the Reds take a 5-4 lead.
1: Cincinnati erasing a 3-run deficit in the 8th, then took the lead in the 10th thanks to Ellie De La Cruz as they get a comeback win in Chicago, beating the White Sox 5-4 in 10 innings. Emilio Pagan closed it out with a great 14-pitch battle. The win snaps Cincinnati's 3-game losing streak and puts them back in the wild card race at 5.5 games back. The Reds will go for the series win tonight. They'll put Rhett Lauder up against Chicago's Luis Castillo. Have a great day, Kentucky. I'm Scott Fitzgerald.
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0: Lainey Wilson with John Mayer, Phone Keys Wallet, part of Country with Carson. Burger prices are up about 14% since 2023. And right now, the most expensive fast food burger, it's not Five Guys. It's actually Shake Shack's triple avocado bacon burger. Sure, sounds like there's a whole lot of stuff on that. And it's not because their prices change if you don't tip. Did you see that video? It went viral. That family was at Shake Shack. They went to go order. They didn't put in a tip. And then the prices changed. They went up. Now, Shake Shack says that's not part of their policy, their franchisee's policy. It was some other error. But no, that had no factor in determining the most expensive burger.
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20: 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Prizes will not be mailed or delivered. Any winner under the age of 18 must be accompanied by a parent or legal guardian. No trade or cash equivalent will be awarded for any contest prize. Any person or persons found to be in violation of these contest rules before, during, or after the respective contest or giveaway will be disqualified and will not be eligible for future contests and giveaways.
0: Sunshine mixed with clouds at times today, with a slight chance of thunderstorms. High temperatures reach up to 92, winds out of the south, 5 to 10 miles per hour. Partly cloudy skies again tonight, chance for storms, lows around 72. Sunshine mixed with clouds at times tomorrow. Slight chance of thunderstorms, highs level off around 93. Dry Friday and Saturday under mainly sunny skies with highs in the mid-90s. From the WAIN Weather Center, I'm meteorologist Paul Trombley. Right now, it's 69 degrees.
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music keeps on coming to keep us going. We got Ella Langley inside the next 6 minutes. This is Josh Ross. Hate How You Look on Country with Carson.

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I would love to get stuck with you. 800-667-8686.

0: That is Ella Langley, Loving Life Again, part of Country with Carson. Let me know what I can get going for you today, 800-667-8686. Last month, Anne Hathaway confirmed that there has been a story breakthrough which should lead to The Princess Diaries 3. However, Julie Andrews will not be a part of it. She said she will not be back as Queen Clarice. She said that it's too late for her to be involved and that it is Princess Mia's story now.
1: 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Dial him up now.
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12: 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Prizes will not be mailed or delivered. Any winner under the age of 18 must be accompanied by a parent or legal guardian. No trade or cash equivalent will be awarded for any contest prize. Any person or persons found to be in violation of these contest rules before, during, or after the respective contest or giveaway will be disqualified and will not be eligible for future contests and giveaways.
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0: Powerball drawing is just the 15th time that there is $1 billion on the line. There has not been a winning Powerball drawing since May 2nd. The odds of winning, though, they're 1 in 292 million. Still, there's a chance, though. This is why. This is why people play. Tickets just $2.
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11: ABC News, I'm Sherry Preston. New numbers on inflation. ABC's Elizabeth Schulze with more on today's consumer price index numbers. They were once again well above the Fed's targeted rate of 2% year over year. ABC's Elizabeth Schulze.
12: This was pretty much in line with expectations. That 3.4% inflation rate is about where analysts thought it would be when you look at kind of across the board prices in the economy. It is not, it's a good thing that we don't see that number going up, that inflation isn't accelerating, but it is still above where the Federal Reserve and overall households want inflation to be.
11: Prices are still rising more quickly than average wages, underscoring the struggle many Americans have had with higher gas, food, and clothing prices. Moderate Democrat David Crowley narrowly winning the Wisconsin primary for governor, defeating Democratic Socialist Francesca Hong. Minnesota Lieutenant Governor Peggy Flanagan won that state's Democratic Senate primary, and Darlene Graham is headed to a runoff for her brother Lindsey Graham's seat. This is ABC News.
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0: Sunshine mixed with clouds at times today with a slight chance of thunderstorms. High temperatures reach up to 92. Winds out of the south, 5 to 10 miles per hour. Partly cloudy skies again tonight. Chance for storms. Lows around 72. Sunshine mixed with clouds at times tomorrow. Slight chance of thunderstorms. Highs level off around 93. Dry Friday and Saturday under mainly sunny skies with highs in the mid-90s. From the WAIN Weather Center, I'm meteorologist Paul Trombley. Right now, it's 70 degrees.
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0: Working our way through Wednesday, that is Kane Brown, woman, on Country with Carson. Last month, the weather was stifling. It wasn't just the hottest July ever. It was the warmest month in 132 years of record keeping. Now, the average across the United States was just under 77 degrees for the month. I think most of us felt a whole lot more degrees than that.
1: 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Dial it up now. It's like finger aerobics. 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
21: 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Winners must appear in person with proper positive legal identification to claim any prize Monday through Friday, excluding holidays, within 30 days, so the prize will be forfeited. Prizes will not be mailed or delivered. Any winner under the age of 18 must be accompanied by a parent or legal guardian. No trade or cash equivalent will be awarded for any contest prize. Any person or persons found to be in violation of these contest rules before, during, or after the respective contest or giveaway will be disqualified and will not be eligible for future contests and giveaways.
0: Sunshine mixed with clouds at times today, with a slight chance of thunderstorms. High temperatures reach up to 92. Winds out of the south, 5 to 10 miles per hour. Partly cloudy skies again tonight. Chance for storms. Lows around 72. Sunshine mixed with clouds at times tomorrow. Slight chance of thunderstorms. Highs level off around 93. Dry Friday and Saturday under mainly sunny skies with highs in the mid-90s. From the WAIN Weather Center, I'm meteorologist Paul Trombley. Right now, it's 70 degrees.
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I'm at Carson On Air. That's C-A-R-S-E-N. Right now, Jason Aldean, Don't Tell On Me, on Country with Carson.

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1: He's a ranch hand in a pinch, man. Hotter than the red on the cattle brand. Cause she's a gold digger with a quick trigger. A cast iron skillet swinging lid flipper.

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0: my horseback.
1: Jam and Cody Johnson as we work our way through Wednesday. That's Horseback, part of Country with Carson. They don't make them like they used to, whether it's your grandparents that have said that. Maybe you've muttered it from time to time. Something you bought gave out quicker than you thought it should. It didn't last as long as you wanted it to. Well, there's actually a study for that. The National Consumer Rage Study. I love that the word rage is in there. 3/4 of Americans, we had a quality or service issue in 2025. And according to this study, they found double the rate of those issues since the study started in 1976, that the quality, yeah, it is declining. It's not just in our heads.
2: 1-800-667-8686. Dial it up now. It's like finger aerobics. This is Country with Carson.
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4: 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Winners must appear in person with proper positive legal identification. 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Prizes will not be mailed or delivered. Any winner under the age of 18 must be accompanied by a parent or legal guardian. No trade or cash equivalent will be awarded for any contest prize. Any person or persons found to be in violation of these contest rules before, during, or after the respective contest or giveaway will be disqualified and will not be eligible for future contests and giveaways.
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0: 6:86. You did not wake up today to be mediocre. Let's do this. It's Country with Carson.
1: 40 HP Johnson on a flat bottom metal boat. Coke cans and BB guns, barbed wire and old fence posts.

0: It's been a joke on sitcoms for a while. Joey having his leather tote on Friends, or Jerry with his European carryall on Seinfeld. 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
7: 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The cost of gas and groceries both up year over year.
8: There are other parts of the economy where prices are stubbornly high, and that's in the services area. So, for example, medical care, child care, daycare, those costs are still rising at a faster pace. That's where a lot of people feel it in their day-to-day budgets. Electricity bills, another example of that.
7: ABC's Elizabeth Schulze. Sources tell ESPN the Los Angeles Lakers are being sold to American businessmen Josh Kushner and Bob Iger for over $12 billion. The search for survivors in the rubble of Colombia's powerful earthquake growing more desperate. There are still thousands missing. The official death toll, 224. Moderate Democrat David Crowley winning the Wisconsin governor over Democratic Socialist Francesca Hong and the Democrats. This is ABC News.
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10: Sunshine mixed with clouds at times today with a slight chance of thunderstorms. High temperatures reach up to 92, winds out of the south, 5 to 10 miles per hour. Partly cloudy skies again tonight, chance for storms, lows around 72. Sunshine mixed with clouds at times tomorrow. Slight chance of thunderstorms, highs level off around 93. Dry Friday and Saturday under mainly sunny skies with highs in the mid-90s. From the WAIN Weather Center, I'm meteorologist Paul Trombley. Currently 71.
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Ella Langley, Morgan Wallen, the two of them together. I Can't Love You Anymore on Country with Carson.

0: Making our way through the workday, we are doing it together, and we got music from Tucker Wetmore. Who told you that? 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
18: 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Winners must appear in person with proper positive legal identification to claim any prize Monday through Friday, excluding holidays, within 30 days, so the prize will be forfeited. Prizes will not be mailed or delivered. Any winner under the age of 18 must be accompanied by a parent or legal guardian. No trade or cash equivalent will be awarded for any contest prize. Any person or persons found to be in violation of these contest rules before, during, or after the respective contest or giveaway will be disqualified and will not be eligible for future contests and giveaways.
19: Sunshine mixed with clouds at times today, with a slight chance of thunderstorms. High temperatures reach up to 92, winds out of the south, 5 to 10 miles per hour. Partly cloudy skies again tonight, chance for storms, lows around 72. Sunshine mixed with clouds at times tomorrow, slight chance of thunderstorms, highs level off around 93. Dry Friday and Saturday under mainly sunny skies with highs in the mid-90s. From the WAIN Weather Center, I'm meteorologist Paul Trombley. Currently, it's 74 degrees.
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Country 93.5 WAIN. I'm Carson. If you want to reach out today, but you want to make sure that you're doing it on the sly, find me through Facebook and Twitter. It's Carson on Air.

this workday the best way. We're doing it together. We just heard from Jordan Davis, Turn This Truck Around, on Country with Carson. Maybe you've seen the viral posts about Project

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12: 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Winners must appear in person with proper positive legal identification. 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Prizes will not be mailed or delivered. Any winner under the age of 18 must be accompanied by a parent or legal guardian. No trade or cash equivalent will be awarded for any contest prize. Any person or persons found to be in violation of these contest rules before, during, or after the respective contest or giveaway will be disqualified and will not be eligible for future contests and giveaways.
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0: This is Country with Carson. Worrying means you suffer twice. Make like Elsa and let it go.
1: Take a left here, boy. 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I just rolled my eyes and I said, Daddy, I'm

0: about was turning 16.
1: 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And you've got great country music to keep you at it. It's Country with Carson.
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0: Dolly is headed to Broadway. Officially, the Dolly musical, the musical about her life, is set to premiere on Broadway on her 81st birthday. That's January 19th of next year. Now, officially, the musical had opened in Nashville. That started last summer, and it's making its way to Broadway, technically at the end of this year, to run in previews.
1: 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It's Country with Carson. 1-800-667-8686.
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7: ABC News, I'm Sherry Preston. Luigi Mangione is facing both state and federal murder charges in the death of United Healthcare CEO Brian Thompson. Now there's word that the feds are discussing a plea agreement. ABC's Matt Rivers was in the courtroom yesterday for Mangione's appearance.
8: ABC News is now reporting that both sides, the defense and the prosecution, is going to discuss a potential plea deal in the federal case on Friday. We know that both sides have discussed a potential plea deal going back a few months ago. It was actually in June. We're not sure how close they got in the federal case to getting to an actual plea agreement, but we know this has been discussed before.
7: The Los Angeles Lakers are being sold to former Disney CEO Bob Iger and businessman Josh Kushner for a record $12 billion. The two saying in a statement, as lifelong NBA fans, we are deeply honored for the opportunity. The World Health Organization just now saying that the current Ebola outbreak is on track to be the deadliest one in history. This is ABC News.
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13: Slight chance for storms this afternoon. Otherwise, a blend of clouds and sun. Highs level off around 92. Winds out of the southwest, 5 to 10 miles per hour. Chance of thunderstorms tonight. Lows dip down to about 72. Partly cloudy skies. Sunshine mixed with clouds at times. Tomorrow, slight chance of thunderstorms. High temperatures reach up to 93. From the WAIN Weather Center, I'm meteorologist Jennifer Wojcicki. Right now, it's 76 degrees.
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0: That is music from Kenny Chesney, making him a part of our Wednesday on Country with Carson. Carry on. Sit up straight. We've heard that from teachers growing up. You probably heard it from your parents. Maybe now you're saying it to your kids. Of course, the effect on our back, on our neck, but also sitting up straight can impact our mood. It can actually give us more positive emotions and can make us smarter, that we're a little bit sharper. We're thinking more clearly. So yes, how are you sitting right now? Well, sit up. Sit up straight. Head up.
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9: Tragedy in Metcalf County after 34-year-old Amber West drowned in the South Fork Little Barren River near the Sulphur Well community. Game wardens confirm West entered the water in a heroic yet fatal effort to rescue her 6-year-old son. A Kentucky State Police deputy recovered the boy clinging to a slippery rock before pulling West from the riverway. The child was hurried to the Glasgow Hospital for emergency treatment. Meanwhile, the London Corbin Airport has secured $12.5 million to reconstruct facilities destroyed during a 2025 tornado. Airport manager Matthew Singer recalled incredible, shocking photos depicting planes piled directly on helicopters and cars. He confirmed the dispersals will rebuild 7 destroyed hangars and modernly renovate the entire 1980s era passenger terminal. I'm Travis Laird.
8: This is the Kentucky News Network.
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18: slight chance for storms this afternoon. Otherwise, a blend of clouds and sun. Highs level off around 92. Winds out of the southwest, 5 to 10 miles per hour. Chance of thunderstorms tonight. Lows dip down to about 72. Partly cloudy skies. Sunshine mixed with clouds at times. Tomorrow, slight chance of thunderstorms. High temperatures reach up to 93. From the WAIN Weather Center, I'm meteorologist Jennifer Wojcicki. Right now, it's 79 degrees.
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0: Wrap it on up with Luke Combs. Rethink some things. On Country with Carson. Today is a day. I am exhausted and I'm trying to figure out why. I went to bed at a reasonable hour. The only thing I can think is that I went out yesterday. Not even last night. I went out yesterday, late afternoon. Happy hour. It was around that kind of time frame. The thing is, though, I wasn't sitting. I was standing for the better part of 2 hours. And I wasn't in my usual sandals. I wasn't in my usual sneaks. I was in heels. And I think that was the difference, that I was just beat. Even getting over 7 hours of sleep last night, I woke up this morning thinking I could sleep for another four. And I think it all had to do with the footwear, which means later on today when I have to go out again, oh, that's it. Straight up flip-flops.
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Winners must appear in person with proper positive legal identification to claim any prize Monday through Friday, excluding holidays, within 30 days, so the prize will be forfeited. Prizes will not be mailed or delivered. Any winner under the age of 18 must be accompanied by a parent or legal guardian. No trade or cash equivalent will be awarded for any contest prize. Any person or persons found to be in violation of these contest rules before, during, or after the respective contest or giveaway will be disqualified and will not be eligible for future contests and giveaways. Today's best new country, Hot Country, 93.1.

0: stay connected all through the workday. If you're scrolling on Insta, find me at Carson on Air. That's C-A-R-S-E-N. We got Hardy with MacArthur, also Eric Church, Tim McGraw, and Morgan Wallen. 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
7: ABC News, I'm Michelle Franzen. Results from yesterday's primary races are coming in South Carolina. The vote was too close in the GOP Senate race. ABC's Jay O'Brien says there's now a runoff.
8: Darlene Graham, the sister of the late Senator Lindsey Graham, failed to win more than 50% of the vote in the Republican primary to replace her brother on the November ballot, despite the complete and total support of the president.
9: I've been accused of not being a politician. Guilty as charged.
8: ABC News now projecting Graham will advance to a runoff against Republican Congressman Ralph Norman.
7: In Wisconsin, moderate Democrat David Crowley edging out progressive candidate Francesca Hong in the governor's race. Inflation dipped slightly last month compared to June from 3.5% to 3.4%. Prices, though, in many sectors still high, including groceries and transportation. And millions around the world getting a special treat today with a total solar eclipse visible across much of the northern hemisphere. This is ABC News.
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20: Slight chance for storms this afternoon. Otherwise, a blend of clouds and sun. Highs level off around 92. Winds out of the southwest, 5 to 10 miles per hour. Chance of thunderstorms tonight. Lows dip down to about 72. Partly cloudy skies. Sunshine mixed with clouds at times. Tomorrow, slight chance of thunderstorms. High temperatures reach up to 93. From the WAIN Weather Center, I'm meteorologist Jennifer Wojcicki. Right now, it's 79 degrees.
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0: Spoonful of Megan Maroney right there. That is Medicine, part of Country with Carson. There's certain trials that we are watching at work. Shh, don't tell anybody. But one of those, Luigi Mangione, the man accused of murdering the UnitedHealthcare CEO. I think we were all ramping up for that one, of having updates, of having the TV on in the office. However, there has been a request for a hearing at 11 a.m. Friday morning, and people think it's a sign that there might be a plea deal. I guess we'll find out then.
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14: 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Winners must appear in person with proper positive legal identification. Claim any prize Monday through Friday, excluding holidays, within 30 days, so the prize will be forfeited. Prizes will not be mailed or delivered. Any winner under the age of 18 must be accompanied by a parent or legal guardian. No trade or cash equivalent will be awarded for any contest prize. Any person or persons found to be in violation of these contest rules before, during, or after the respective contest or giveaway will be disqualified and will not be eligible for future contests and giveaways.
15: slight chance for storms this afternoon. Otherwise, a blend of clouds and sun. Highs level off around 92. Winds out of the southwest, 5 to 10 miles per hour. Chance of thunderstorms tonight. Lows dip down to about 72. Partly cloudy skies. Sunshine mixed with clouds at times. Tomorrow, slight chance of thunderstorms. High temperatures reach up to 93. From the WAIN Weather Center, I'm meteorologist Jennifer Wojcicki. Right now, 81.
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23: New truck, big

saw the old man's face. Front page obituary. He was a millionaire. He left his fortune to some guy he barely knew. His kids were mad as hell.

0: Zach Topp chiming in on our workday, giving us South of Sanity on Country with Carson. Back to school shopping is about so much more than just back to school supplies. It's also clothes, whether it's the It backpack or activewear being all day, hoodies a necessity. Also skincare, that you've got those pimple patches now that come in super fun and adorable shapes that all day wear. Yeah, it's fine. I've got acne. I would have loved this when I was a kid. I love now that if I get a little flare up on my skin, I can just stick a star on there and it looks super cute.
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1: 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Winners must appear in person with proper positive legal identification to claim any prize Monday through Friday, excluding holidays, within 30 days, so the prize will be forfeited. Prizes will not be mailed or delivered. Any winner under the age of 18 must be accompanied by a parent or legal guardian. No trade or cash equivalent will be awarded for any contest prize. Any person or persons found to be in violation of these contest rules before, during, or after the respective contest or giveaway will be disqualified and will not be eligible for future contests and giveaways. 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

0: Shopping in your own closet, it's the best because you know everything already fits and it's like unearthing new treasure. I totally forgot I had those pants. So the idea of shopping in your own closet also goes hand in hand with clearing out your closet when there are things that you aren't going to wear for a while, you haven't worn in a while. Can you donate them? Can you put them in storage? And then when you start clearing out that clutter, your eye then can see all the things that you've forgotten that you own and you would wear more.
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16: 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Winners must appear in person with proper positive legal identification to claim any prize Monday through Friday, excluding holidays, within 30 days, so the prize will be forfeited. Prizes will not be mailed or delivered. Any winner under the age of 18 must be accompanied by a parent or legal guardian. No trade or cash equivalent will be awarded for any contest prize. Any person or persons found to be in violation of these contest rules before, during, or after the respective contest or giveaway will be disqualified and will not be eligible for future contests and giveaways.
17: Slight chance for storms this afternoon. Otherwise, a blend of clouds and sun. Highs level off around 92. Winds out of the southwest, 5 to 10 miles per hour. Chance of thunderstorms tonight. Lows dip down to about 72. Partly cloudy skies. Sunshine mixed with clouds at times. Tomorrow, slight chance of thunderstorms. High temperatures reach up to 93. From the WAIN Weather Center, I'm meteorologist Jennifer Wojcicki. Currently, it's 82 degrees.
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18: ABC News, I'm Michelle Franzen. Search and rescue continues in Colombia following the major earthquake Monday. International aid is arriving. At least 240 deaths are now confirmed. ABC's Faith Abube is in the city of Cali.
19: Emergency crews working around the clock in a race against time to find survivors. A woman pulled from the rubble after being trapped for 36 hours under a collapsed building. People here clinging onto these moments of hope as officials say thousands of people are still missing, including 239 believed to be trapped beneath the rubble in hard-hit Cali.
18: Attorney General Todd Blanche holding his first press conference since being sworn in this week, announcing the Justice Department uncovered a marriage fraud scheme involving Chinese nationals. And a total solar eclipse moving across the northern hemisphere, including Iceland, Spain, and Portugal. Here in the U.S., a partial eclipse may be visible. Scientists warn to wear protective glasses if you look to the sky. This is ABC News.
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6: Chance for storms this afternoon. Otherwise, sunshine mixed with clouds at times. Highs level off around 88. Southwesterly winds 5 to 10 miles per hour. Chance for storms tonight. Lows dip down to about 72. Mainly cloudy skies expected. A blend of clouds and sun. Tomorrow, slight chance for storms. Highs around 92. From the WAIN Weather Center, I'm meteorologist Jennifer Wojcicki. Right now, 82.
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0: My boys survived their first day of school. It was fourth grade for one and his final year in the school that he's at right now. So I call him a senior, as in, you know, senior of the school. And then my other kiddo started at a brand new school. He's excited about that, but I think more excited because as a seventh grader, it's his first time being on a football team that's like a school team. So it's not an outside organization. And I don't know. I mean, it's just, it's for sure a different experience for anyone who's been through that, you know, where you're doing Little League or Parks and Rec or whatever. This is feels very big time and very organized, I'll say that for sure. So I'm excited for not just a great school year, but a fun football season for that kiddo. And yeah, you know, just all good vibes is what we're feeling so far. Yes. And now to day two.
1: 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Prizes will not be mailed or delivered. Any winner under the age of 18 must be accompanied by a parent or legal guardian. No trade or cash equivalent will be awarded for any contest prize. 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
9: Chance for storms this afternoon. Otherwise, sunshine mixed with clouds at times. Highs level off around 88. Southwesterly winds 5 to 10 miles per hour. Chance for storms tonight. Lows dip down to about 72. Mainly cloudy skies expected. A blend of clouds and sun. Tomorrow, slight chance for storms. Highs around 92. From the WAIN Weather Center, I'm meteorologist Jennifer Wojcicki. Right now, it's 83 degrees.
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19: 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On its

0: Ashley Cook and her latest, it's called Baby Blues. We heard from Tyler Hubbard a few minutes ago. He's on tour with Dan and Shay this summer.
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0: I say so.
1: Just talking about them, we heard from Tyler Hubbard a few minutes ago. He's doing some touring with Dan and Shay this summer. That's a good combo. And then hopefully next year we're going to see Tyler back as part of Florida Georgia Line on tour.
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4: Storms this afternoon, otherwise sunshine mixed with clouds at times. Highs level off around 88. Southwesterly winds 5 to 10 miles per hour. Chance for storms tonight, lows dip down to about 72. Mainly cloudy skies expected. A blend of clouds and sun tomorrow, slight chance for storms. Highs around 92. From the WAIN Weather Center, I'm meteorologist Jennifer Wojcicki. Right now, it's 83 degrees.
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1: 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Winners must appear in person with proper positive legal identification. Claim any prize Monday through Friday, excluding holidays, within 30 days, so the prize will be forfeited. Prizes will not be mailed or delivered. Any winner under the age of 18 must be accompanied by a parent or legal guardian. No trade or cash equivalent will be awarded for any contest prize. Any person or persons found to be in violation of these contest rules before, during, or after the respective contest or giveaway will be disqualified and will not be eligible for future contests and giveaways.
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1: ABC News, I'm Michelle Franz, and jury selection underway in the latest high-stakes trial over claims the parent company of Instagram and Facebook designed its apps to be addictive.
2: In recent days, a judge in New Mexico ruled against Meta, ordering it to pay hundreds of millions of dollars. And earlier this year, a jury in Los Angeles found Meta and Google negligent for designing apps that harmed a user. Now, this latest trial, beginning in Oakland, is in federal court against Meta after dozens of state attorneys general filed a lawsuit claiming Meta has used things like infinite scrolling and push notifications to get kids addicted to their platforms and have harmed child mental health. Alex Stone, ABC News.
1: In California, a grand jury indictment has been unsealed, charging Nick Reiner in the alleged murders of his parents, Rob and Michelle Reiner, in December. He's charged with multiple murders and using a knife as a special circumstance. Parts of Northern Europe treated to a total solar eclipse this past hour. Earlier, Iceland and Greenland were in the dark as the moon moved between the Earth and Sun. This is ABC News.
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8: WAIN weather. Chance of thunderstorms tonight. Otherwise, mainly cloudy skies expected. Lows dip down to about 72. South winds around 5 miles per hour. Slight chance of thunderstorms tomorrow. Daytime highs approaching 92. Sunshine mixed with clouds at times. Partly cloudy skies tomorrow night. Lows dip down to about 75. From the WAIN Weather Center, I'm meteorologist Jennifer Wojcicki. Right now, it's 84 degrees.
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Sir Mix-a-Lot of 63 today, and a few others of your fave celebrities also celebrating. We'll get to that next. Zach John King now.

0: Morgan Wallen with Been By Now. Sir Mix-a-Lot celebrating a birthday today. And yes, we can all hear that song in our heads. Baby Got Back, 63 years old for Sir Mix-a-Lot. Peter Krause is 61. Pete Sampras, all of you tennis fans, 55 today. Casey Affleck celebrates 51. Tyson Fury, the boxing champion, is 38. More music to come. Stick around for Megan Maroney.
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1: He's a ranch hand in a pinch, man. Hotter than the red on the cattle brand. Cause she's a gold digger with a quick trigger. A cast iron skillet swinging lid flipper. Now he's a double wide on the county line. Sipping on a six pack of Lone Star Light. She did him dirty, took him

0: on my horseback.
1: Cody Johnson, horseback. Zach Top coming up. Parmalee and Jason Aldean.
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4: ICE agents may soon be wearing electric gloves manufactured in Kentucky, which are capable of delivering painful shocks. The Department of Homeland Security issued a notice this week saying ICE plans to spend $20 million on thousands of pairs of the electric gloves. Compliant Technologies LLC in Lexington, which makes the gloves, says the tactical gear operates normally until a hidden switch is flipped, delivering a sharp electrical current directly to a suspect's skin to force compliance during arrests. A Canadian-based manufacturer is opening its first U.S. location today in Lexington. 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I'm Joe Lincoln.
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10: Chance of thunderstorms tonight. Otherwise, mainly cloudy skies expected. Lows dip down to about 72. South winds around 5 miles per hour. Slight chance of thunderstorms tomorrow. Daytime highs approaching 92. Sunshine mixed with clouds at times. Partly cloudy skies tomorrow night. Lows dip down to about 75. From the WAIN Weather Center, I'm meteorologist Jennifer Wojcicki. Right now, it's 86 degrees.
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0: August 25th is the day, but let me tell you why that day is not near as big of a deal lately in the last couple of years as it used to be. I'll tell you why coming up, and Kenny Chesney's on the way.
1: 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Winners must appear in person with proper positive legal identification. Claim any prize Monday through Friday, excluding holidays, within 30 days, so the prize will be forfeited. Prizes will not be mailed or delivered. Any winner under the age of 18 must be accompanied by a parent or legal guardian. No trade or cash equivalent will be awarded for any contest prize. Any person or persons found to be in violation of these contest rules before, during, or after the respective contest or giveaway will be disqualified and will not be eligible for future contests and giveaways.
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2: ABC News, I'm Michelle Franzen. Caroline Leavitt is leaving her role as White House press secretary. President Trump announced her upcoming departure. Leavitt is the youngest person to hold the position. She leaves at the end of the month. No word yet on her replacement. The Ebola outbreak in Congo on track to surpass the deadliest on record more than a decade ago that killed more than 11,000 people. The head of the World Health Organization, Dr. Tedros Ghebreyesus, says the majority of cases in eastern Congo is considered the fastest growing one yet, killing over 2,000 people since the WHO declared the outbreak in May.
3: The outbreak had a big head start. It's still way ahead of us, and we're playing catch up.
2: The rare virus blamed for this Ebola outbreak has no approved vaccines or treatments. Inflation dipped slightly last month compared to June, from 3.5% to 3.4%. Prices in many sectors are still high, though, including groceries and transportation. This is ABC News.
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8: WAIN weather. Chance of thunderstorms tonight. Otherwise, mainly cloudy skies expected. Lows dip down to about 72. South winds around 5 miles per hour. Slight chance of thunderstorms tomorrow. Daytime highs approaching 92. Sunshine mixed with clouds at times. Partly cloudy skies tomorrow night. Lows dip down to about 75. From the WAIN Weather Center, I'm meteorologist Jennifer Wojcicki. Currently 84.
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0: it's one of those things I feel like you can smell it and almost taste it just by hearing the words. Pumpkin spice latte. It used to be such a big deal when we would say, okay, Starbucks is bringing it back to the menu on such and such date. But I got to tell you that, I don't know, maybe it's just me and my algorithm, but so much fall is taking up my social media feed right now. It's all decor. It's nothing food or drinks. It's all decor. And of course, you click on something and that's automatically going to start repopulating more of those posts. So that could be part of it too. Also, I don't like pumpkin spice latte. But the point is, it used to be such a big deal. August 25th is the big release date for Starbucks, but I'm already in fall mode. The kids are back in school. We're making plans for Labor Day weekend, and I am ready to flip the house to all fall decor. I'm ready for football, not to mention the preseason has started. So Starbucks, my advice to you next year, I think you better release that drink in late July. Just a suggestion.
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3: The murder trial for former Sheriff Mickey Steins is being moved out of Letcher County. A judge has granted a change of venue request filed by Steins' attorneys. He's accused of fatally shooting Judge Kevin Mullins in his chambers back in 2024. A trial date will be set after a new location is selected and another mental health evaluation for Steins is completed. Louisville men's basketball continues to stack up the transfers, getting a commitment today from former North Carolina guard Seth Trimble. The rising super senior pledged to the Cardinals after a judge granted class of 2022 student athletes a fifth year of college eligibility. Trimble averaged 14 points with 3 assists per game for the Tar Heels last season. He scored nearly 11 points per game for the Washington Wizards NBA Summer League team last month. I'm Joe Lincoln.
2: This is the Kentucky News Network.
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9: Chance of thunderstorms tonight. Otherwise, mainly cloudy skies expected. Lows dip down to about 72. South winds around 5 miles per hour. Slight chance of thunderstorms tomorrow. Daytime highs approaching 92. Sunshine mixed with clouds at times. Partly cloudy skies tomorrow night. Lows dip down to about 75. From the WAIN Weather Center, I'm meteorologist Jennifer Wojcicki. Currently 84.
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0: Grace Harper and Underneath the Harvest Moon. Coming up next hour, a movie I finally watched with my kids last night. If you haven't seen it, you must. It was adorable. We'll talk about that and more next hour. We'll kick off the music with John Morgan.
1: 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Winners must appear in person with proper positive legal identification to claim any prize Monday through Friday, excluding holidays, within 30 days, so the prize will be forfeited. Prizes will not be mailed or delivered. Any winner under the age of 18 must be accompanied by a parent or legal guardian. No trade or cash equivalent will be awarded for any contest prize. Any person or persons found to be in violation of these contest rules before, during, or after the respective contest or giveaway will be disqualified and will not be eligible for future contests and giveaways.
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1: ABC News, I'm Michelle Franz, and a deadly Apache helicopter crash in Salado, Texas is now under investigation. The Army says the military chopper crashed in a field near Fort Hood today. ABC's Louis Martinez has more.
2: What we know is that Fort Hood is confirming that this was one of their own helicopters. This was an Apache attack helicopter with two people aboard that crashed at some point. We don't have specifics of whether it was on a training mission to or from the base, but what we do have is confirmation from the Bell County Sheriff's Department that there were two individuals aboard and that both individuals are deceased.
1: The Bell County Sheriff's Office also confirmed to ABC News the crash is still burning, but no buildings or structures were damaged. President Trump announcing today that Caroline Leavitt will leave as her role of White House press secretary at the end of August. She is the youngest person to serve as press secretary. No word on who will replace her. And Powerball fever building, tonight's jackpot worth $1 billion. This is ABC News.
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3: WAIN weather.
4: Chance of thunderstorms tonight. Otherwise, mainly cloudy skies expected. Lows dip down to about 72. South winds around 5 miles per hour. Slight chance of thunderstorms tomorrow. Daytime highs approaching 92. Sunshine mixed with clouds at times. Partly cloudy skies tomorrow night. Lows dip down to about 75. From the WAIN Weather Center, I'm meteorologist Jennifer Wojcicki. Right now, it's 77 degrees.
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0: Yes, I'm way, way, way behind on watching this movie, but it's one of those that we just didn't get to. It was when it was in theaters, and it's been streaming for free for a while. So finally, my kids and I watched Hoppers last night. Absolutely adorable. You knew it would be just based on the previews and the trailer. It looked so cute in it. It was. Oh, if you got a soft spot for animals in any way, you're going to love this. Maybe, possibly brought a tear or two to my eye. Yes, but really, really cute. I also just celebrated my dog's 15th birthday, so I was kind of in that animal mode anyways. But a cute one, streaming for free right now on Disney Plus if you're looking for something fun and easy to do, maybe like after school, still trying to get into that regular schedule like we are. Definitely curl up with a good movie. Hoppers is a great one.
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0: It's Russell Dickerson's Worth Your Wild. 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
2: And here's Clark with the weather. 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
6: Chance of thunderstorms tonight. Otherwise, mainly cloudy skies expected. Lows dip down to about 72. South winds around 5 miles per hour. Slight chance of thunderstorms tomorrow. Daytime highs approaching 92. Sunshine mixed with clouds at times. Partly cloudy skies tomorrow night. Lows dip down to about 75. From the WAIN Weather Center, I'm meteorologist Jennifer Wojcicki. Right now, it's 75 degrees.
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0: 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Winners must appear in person with proper positive legal identification to claim any prize Monday through Friday, excluding holidays, within 30 days, so the prize will be forfeited. Prizes will not be mailed or delivered. Any winner under the age of 18 must be accompanied by a parent or legal guardian. No trade or cash equivalent will be awarded for any contest prize. Any person or persons found to be in violation of these contest rules before, during, or after the respective contest or giveaway will be disqualified and will not be eligible for future contests and giveaways.
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1: ABC News, I'm Michelle Franz, and a deadly Apache helicopter crash in Salado, Texas is now under investigation. The Army says the military chopper crashed in a field near Fort Hood today. ABC's Louis Martinez has more.
2: What we know is that Fort Hood is confirming that this was one of their own helicopters. This was an Apache attack helicopter with two people aboard that crashed at some point. We don't have specifics of whether it was on a training mission to or from the base, but what we do have is confirmation from the Bell County Sheriff's Department that there were two individuals aboard and that both individuals are deceased.
1: The Bell County Sheriff's Office also confirmed to ABC News the crash is still burning, but no buildings or structures were damaged. President Trump announcing today that Caroline Leavitt will leave as her role of White House press secretary at the end of August. She is the youngest person to serve as press secretary. No word on who will replace her. And Powerball fever building tonight's jackpot worth $1 billion. This is ABC News.
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